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There you go. That's the first hour. Yours truly, Johnny Walcott. Taking out at 10 o'clock.

Welcome along to the chat room. This is something new from the Groove Junkies and Distant People. I should have seen it coming. Tell me what you think.

even to Mickey Finn. Out to the man Mike Wheeler in Texas. I thought you'd be at the England match. I believe it's in Dallas, isn't it? Still nice to have your ears. Track in the background music is a Cure. C. Alice said, Lee Wilson.

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Welcome along to Stomp Radio. My name's Sandra C and this, the Citizen Soul Show. Special thanks to Nikki P. Remember, you can catch her on Thursday for some afternoon tea. Saying hi to a few people in the chat room. Big love going out to Trevor Archer. Also, Victor. Andy Brennan. Jan C. Hazel. I do believe I've seen MWD in there as well. Mr. C. And saying hi to Tony Herdman and Elaine this Sunday.

Well, over the past 2 weeks, I've been sorting through some old stuff and some not so old stuff. So we start in 2016 and the Seasons EP from Bibio and Olivia St. Louis. The track is entitled Nightfall.

0: For a heavy Saturday night from 1998, The Vinyl Rooms. It's Sleepy's Themes with Choked Out Saturday Night. Saying hi to Cleon Kazrum and Leon Barrett this Sunday. Also loving the likes from Christina Casida and Graham Tansey and Vicky. Big love to you both. Hope you are keeping well. And saying hi to Shirley and Mark Collins this Sunday. Well, 2013 was when Tony Monreal bought us the Fly EP, and he reminded us that everything's all right.
1: Three, come.

saying hi to Marcia and Mike this Sunday. Looking forward to seeing you guys at Feel the Vibe, not long now. And also, big love going out to Carol BT, who's joined us in the chat room. And we also have my number one golf partner. He's in the house.

He's got his ears on. Gary P, I do hope you are getting on with some of those chores this Sunday morning. Well, back even further in time we go now with a trio that's still doing their thing today, and they'll be appearing at Scala in London on the 10th of August. It's Diggable Planets.

0: It was rough out there in 1975 with the Modulations. We also love the MJ Cole cover, which doesn't do this track a disservice. It's a fine track. Saying hi, big love this Sunday, going out to DMC Cole as well. And also, we mustn't forget little Missy too. Do hope you have a fabulous sunny Sunday. Well, the album Squire for Hire from Nathan Haynes, featuring the gentle giant Rich Medina, as we let it go this Sunday.
1: Now, whenever I hear full-grown, able-bodied people talking about what's wrong, I could see in the distance my younger self dancing on top of what would later become the uncertainty of my future. Manhood in all its machismo splendor comes on strong and fast when

Definitely a sunny Sunday track if ever I've heard one. Marcus Vallée and Parabens. And I know Mr. C was feeling that one. That had many around with me on a Sunday morning drive. Well, what I'm going to do is I'm going to send this next one out to Mr. C, actually. Universal 4 was the album, and Time to Feel with Teddy Rock 7.

just can't go wrong with Papa Records there and Real People featuring Jag and Second Guess. Saying hi to Truck T, who's joined us in the chat room. I wonder if you're making your way to the gym this Sunday.

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A tough tune, seeing us into the second hour as Dino and Terry are asking us, what should I do? And next up, what do we have? Carbon Records for Phased Groove. And they bring us Aziza. It's a strum.

instalments coming your way this Sunday morning. Instalments from House for Life. Next up, DJ Dre Hart. And you know who's in the mix. Bass goes.

Another instrumental track courtesy of DJ Fudge and Mark DeMio in the mix, Acicolo. Well, here in the UK, we're going to be hot stuff next week. Tom Conrad featuring Carla Praffer up next, and Shine.

Saying hi to Philly Phil, who's in the chat room. Lovely to have you locked and loaded. We also have Marie G, who's in the house, and you can catch her live up at the top of the hour.

as DJ Disciple get together with vocalist Blessing and the track Here We Go Again. And Here I Go Again. Thank you very, very much for your company. I'll leave you in the capable hands of Marie G up at the top of the hour. And until next time, I leave you with Jordi Cabrera and Our Eyes. Do take care. Make sure

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4: Do not adjust the sound on your stereo. There is nothing wrong with your set. I will control what you hear and feel. You're about to be taken on a musical safari through the most ferocious jungle known to man. A jungle where the hunter is often captured by the game. This is a city

We're entitled Together and starting it off as it's Father's Day. To Shan from the album Tasting the Dream. And thank you, Father. Thank you, Marie, too. Great hours. And now you got me, Don G. Until three. Good afternoon, Tina. Tina Shoutbox. You want to join our all the W's?

The Almond Motion, and of course his Maya Deodato. Also on Keep On Moving, lovely. Him, O.C. Smith, birthdays today, along with Clay Hammond, Brenda Holloway, Mitty Collier, Tim Simonian, and Lalo Schifrin. I think I've got Jaws somewhere. Also, Claire Pammett, Ash Ford, Lisa Walker, Merce Chappelli, Julie Williams, Sharon Davis, and Chris Waterman. Your birthdays are today as well, like you did.

42 degrees, Florida. Had to get that in. Gavin Gherkins, Sharon Lockhart, Lisa J. Irvin, Martin Gray, James Barker, Paul Lydon and Neville Falwell. We'll be on to you all the way till 3. Keep it live, keep it large, keep it strong. Any other station make you go crazy.

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1: Hey, fabulous people. I'm Jody Watley, and this is my latest release, The Dawn, the Alex De Cho remix.
0: I thought I'd let her introduce it.

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4: Shouts to Greg Donahue, Matt St. Louis, Paul Smith, Ricky Brown, Darren Covington, Natalie Harrison, Graham Joyce, June Clark, Doris Lattelwaite, Vince Broomfield, Carly Day from the bank in Ware, Ian, Sharon, Bobby and Danny. Ian, Sharon, Bobby, Irons, plus Danny.

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0: at the Woodford. Martin started off

1979, AZO Records in the States. Pi Records in the UK. So much I bought both. No difference. The only good things about Pi Records in the day is that you put it to the light, you can see straight through them. So yeah,

theatrical version, but nobody plays it. Another one with a great B-side. The Oceans, Pacific Dream.

0: Nasty Disposition. Yeah, Stevie Washington from Slade. 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

0: 1977. 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And so it's the last one from me. 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Andy Furno up after me. 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
1: Feel the need. The Soul Jerk.
0: I'll see you down there. I'll be on from 5:30 till 7.

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your courtesy of full 6MS. Thank you, sir. Great show. Business as usual. Catch you in a fortnight's time. Nice. Well, another lovely sunny weekend. Just the way we like it.

of course my Researcher 3 and the Jazz Fusion 2 as well. Very nice and interesting week has been indeed. Thank you guys. Always appreciate it. One or two gig guides for your diary for tomorrow, one for next week as well. Wanna come and join me, calls all the W's in the chat room. We'll have to hear from you. Or catch me on the personal.

to a nice 70s classic to ease you into your Saturday afternoons of show right here, of course, on stompradio.com. So we're going to reflect on a couple of albums and bands from last week. One more to play on the letter L. They released 10 studio albums. Love Unlimited Orchestra, part of the Love Unlimited group, of course. A bit to confuse you, Love Unlimited was actually three females. One was a Barry White's wife. And Love Unlimited Orchestra was a 40-piece outfit, likes Ray Parker Jr., Webster Lewis, and even Kenny G was in there as well, and Lee Ritner, host of many artists and band musicians joined the band. So we look at their 1980 album, a great album from Mr. Barry White, Love Unlimited Orchestra. Welcome aboard, their ninth studio album from 1981.

So the album is called Welcome Abroad. Also features likes of Webster Lewis on this album. He helped co-produce and co-wrote also done the arrangements on this album. It's a bit of Webster Lewis and Love Unlimited.

So the concept is there's Love Unlimited, which is a trio female group, courtesy of Barry White, and then the Love Unlimited Orchestra. And both worked alongside each other, several albums between them. Rather nice. So out of the 10 albums that Love Unlimited Orchestra actually released, this was probably the only album where they featured the Love Unlimited as their backing vocalist on the album. Of course, courtesy of Webster Lewis as well. Sadly, we couldn't play or can't play the track I wanted to play, but maybe I'll try and find it, get it sorted out for next week. So moving across now to Letters M's for this Saturday. Last week, we featured the band called Raw Soul. Founded by Marvin Gaye, later changed name to Frankie Beverly featuring Maze. Going to look at their second album from 1978, Golden Time of Day.

second album, 1978. Nice little number from them, Traveling Man, from that debut album, from the second album. So May's doing rather well now, back in the leading support band for the likes of Marvin Gaye, did rather well. And we've got to say thank you for their 9 albums, and 9 of them actually went gold by the band. But sadly, no Grammy Awards for the band, but I'm sure they'll get one eventually. Good afternoon, chat room to Hazel Grace. Good afternoon. Also to Andy Furno as well. Your naughty boy, Andy, making everybody late. Lions for you. Also the naughty step for you as well, sir. But welcome along, of course, to stompradio.com.

almost their signature closing to a few of their tracks. Maze featuring Frankie Beverly, 1978, their second album released on Capitol Records, and the album peaked number 27 in the US dance charts, also number 9 in the US R&B charts. Now the next track I'm about to play was probably the biggest track lifted from that album. It's all about the golden time of day. StompRadio.com, yours truly, Greg C, your prescription of Soul Saturday.

0: beautiful Maze, and of course Golden Time of Day. And all jokes aside, thank you to Andy Fern. I do believe he's doing some charity work this afternoon. Care for St. Hospice, St. Francis Hospice. Thank you, Andy. And of course, St. Francis Hospice is part of our charity group. We charity we support for Feel the Vibe on July the 4th on Saturday. I'll give more info about that event as the afternoon progresses. So thank you, guys. Also in the chat room, good afternoon, Deborah McColgan. Good afternoon. Hope you're keeping well. And of course, one welcome also to Fraser Miller. Long time no hair, sir. Hope you're keeping well. And of course, enjoying the flavours and the grooves, of course, right here on stompradio.com. Right, moving along now to another band. We're going to feature Midnight Star, formed in 1976 by Solar Radio's Reggie Galloway. Dick Griffey signed the band to Solar Records, and they released a few albums. Debut album was 1980, believe it or not. Let's have a tune from this great band. Yeah, and you press the wrong buttons. Get a bit distracted. Oh, there's a message in the chat room, you know what I mean?
1: We say no more.
0: Midnight Star from the album The Beginning, 1980.

0: listening to Carol BT. Good afternoon. Hope you're keeping well. And of course, thank you for joining this afternoon. And yes, I'll see you two weekends in a row, next Saturday at Eden Bridge. And of course, the following week at Rise Bridge for our Feel the Vibe. I mentioned Andy Fern. I've got to say also, a big mention to Hazel Grace. Both those two are very big and do a lot for charity work. Charity work, obviously Hazel Grace, but obviously but not in Nepal, and Andy in the UK, and obviously one that he's supporting, which is supporting us, or we're supporting on the 4th of July, is St. Francis Hospice for Romford's Mini Fest at Field of Vibe, Love on a Summer's Day. 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

0: 08232. Soul Disciples Weekend. The 9th to the 12th of October 2026. We'll see you there.
1: We have booked the sunshine because summer is coming and so is Feel the Vibe. It's Romford's mini festival. We are back, bigger and better than before, taking place on Saturday the 4th of July 2026 in the grounds of Risebridge Golf Club, Romford, Essex. Now in its third year, we have a UK soul and R&B legend, the award-winning Shola Amma, singing her classics on the big outdoor stage, with support from one of the UK's finest, Shayla Prosper. With over 15 top DJs in three music zones, we will have food stalls, outdoor and indoor bars, t-shirt stalls, and record stalls. 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

Morning, Stompers. Goodness gracious me. It's Friday morning. It's the 26th of June, and it's 7:09. And it's a hot one, like Kev Goodwin says. It's going to be another hot day, and not much respite from it tomorrow. And, yep, he's at work. I'm going to work after this, and, well, you know what? We're never happy, us lot, are we? And apparently it's Nikki P's birthday today, so as soon as she's had her shower and tuned in, I think I've got to give her a little bit of her own medicine. What do you lot reckon? Right, I'm going to start off with a bit of incognito, all right?

Yes, a little bit of a calm instrumental to start the day off. Yeah, that's Incognito, Out of the Storm. And Donald approves, so, you know, I'm halfway there. So, yeah, good mornings to say good morning, Kev. Good as, how you doing, mate? Hot, hard at work and hot, hot, hot, mate. Yes, Carol, it's too darn hot. That's another way of putting it. That's the polite way of putting it, mate. Good morning to John Scott and Alison. I shall be down your way tomorrow. Well, I shall be in Kent anyway. Yes, I'm going to Edenbridge thing, whatever it's called, garden party thing, isn't it? Yeah, Edenbridge Lodge or Edenbridge thing, Carol. I'll be there. And yeah, looking forward to that. That should be a good one. All right, on with a little bit more music instead of too much flipping chat, eh? So we go for the usual nice mellow beginning for the Friday morning leading up to a good weekend, shall we?

you go. The man himself, Maxwell. An ascension. Hey, what do I always say? You knew that, didn't you? Hey, well, listen. Apart from some more good mornings to say, I know it's only 7:21, but Donald and myself want to sing happy birthday to Nikki P. And we think now's as good a time as any. And, you know, I know it's like makes for bleeding ears and things like that, but it could be worse. I was going to write her a rap and then I forgot. So maybe I'll write her a rap later for her and send it to her so that she... see how much airtime that gets. Right, are you ready, Nikki? Here we go. All right. Hang on a minute. God, bloody hell, if Donald had only shut up for a second.

Hey Nikki, happy birthday to you from the Friday morning Grown Folks Dancing Show and all its listeners. Happy birthday, Nick.

There you go, and even a little bit of Lufa for you. Happy birthday, Nikki. And also happy birthday to Teresa, TK Maxx, who I believe's birthday was yesterday. Yeah? A few more good mornings to say quickly. Happy. No, not happy. I'm getting all carried away with the birthdays now. Very good morning, Hazel. I hope you're coping in the heat, as I hope all of you are. And very good morning to Victor from Dunstable. Good morning, mate. Thanks for tuning in, as always. And Carol is off to Deal at the weekend. And there you go, you see, Carol. I didn't know you were a fan of the Royal Marines Band. I was based... in their quarters in 1980 for quite a few months. So yeah, and I did enjoy Deal and what it had to offer, but I was 17 at the time. I'll tell you more about that another time. Time to move on, isn't it?

I think the understatement is another tune that doesn't need I don't know what's the word. You know who I mean. Eugene Record, Overdose of Joy. Right, I've missed a few good mornings. It's very wrong of me. And if these things sound a little bit quiet this morning and a bit disorganised, my cousin and his wife are visiting from Ireland. And I did know, I only knew a day or so before, and they descended on me yesterday, so straight after work I had to take them out drinking and eating. So I have no show plan, so we're literally winging it, and they're upstairs asleep. And I'm in the, I'm in the Studio One downstairs, shall we call it. And I don't know, there might not be, so I didn't sleep very much last night in the heat, so maybe they're not. Anyway, very good morning to Kev Parkinson, who's tuned in, and he'll be up straight after me today at 9 o'clock when I trot off to work. So yeah, keep it tuned in for Stomp all day, keep it tuned in for Kev, he's doing a great job. If I miss, good morning Dave Shepherd, how you doing mate? Thank you for your ears, and hope the heat's not getting you too down. If you don't have to go to work, don't go, but if you do, go. I'm fed up with all these places closing early and say, oh, it's hot, we're closing early. The irony of it is, one of my places is opposite a big company that all week they've closed half day because it's too hot. When I call it irony, it's because they sell fireplaces. How funny is that? And they close early because it's too hot. I just find that just something to chuckle about.

you didn't know that. Yeah, anyone I've missed this morning? No, I think my chat box is just full of people saying happy birthday to Nikki P. Which is all right. That's nothing wrong with that, is there? But yeah, what was I going to say? Yeah, sorry. Hazel is loving the... oh God, I've forgotten who I had on. Aaliyah Adams, of course. She's loving a bit of Aaliyah Adams. And also, I will say, Carol, I didn't realise that that's how you got into the Royal Marines band, through Nick Hozier. Yeah, they are exceptional. A little tip for you, if you've not heard of it, I'm sure you have, the Mountbatten Festival of Sound. It's every January, usually late January, in the Royal Albert Hall. It is only on for 2 days, and it's the entire show is the Royal Marines, the masked fans of the Royal Marines. So Google it. It's called the Mountbatten Festival of Sound, and once you go to that, you'll be pre-booking your tickets for the next 10 years. I promise you that. Okay.

bit of Dave Mascal and Julia Quinn. Gotta say a very good morning to my better half, who I'll be popping along to Elaine. I'll be popping along to Edenbridge with her and I tomorrow night.

a pretty cool guitar sound there, isn't it? Dave Mascal. And What You Wanna Be, with the vocals of Julia Quinn. It's pretty nice, a sort of a jazzy groove on a Friday morning we've got going on. And yeah, let's keep rolling with it, shall we? Because I think I talk too much, and it's too hot to be talking, really, isn't it?

Yogurt Brothers, and You Make Me Feel. Nice tune, that. We'll say morning to my cousin, who's just woke up. I'm sure he was awake the whole time I was playing, but he's just come down the stairs for a coffee. And, And good morning to Stomp Radio's very own Anita Long, who normally joins the chat box on a Friday morning about this time of day, because she doesn't have to work. Right, quick little tip for you guys. It's not something, I'm sure you all know this. Please, if you've got a garden, find some way of putting water out for the birds. They desperately need it. I've got a big concrete bird bath in the garden, and they have literally been in it all morning. They really do need it, okay? They even need it in the winter time, but they need it particularly now, okay? Do that. Far more important than putting seed out for them, I promise you.

Yeah, that's out for a version of Change the World. A Silver Logan Sharp. I like it. I know the original's amazing, but I like that version. Right, I've just got time to pop one more on before the break. And in the break, I can go and water my hydrangeas. Elaine, if you're listening. I've been watering them every morning and every evening, I promise. They're just looking a little bit sorry for themselves. I never knew anything that drank more than me until I got hydrangeas. And then I found something that drinks more than me. Kim Tibbs for you, taking you into the break.

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We're back in the second hour of the show. Just an hour to go for till Kev Parkinson takes over the reins, and I shall head off to work. And you know what to do anyway, keep it Stomp Radio all day long. It's a bit of Gino Rosario. I like this. It's got Marcus Anderson on this track too.

Yeah, a little bit of Louis Vega going on here for you with Cindy Mazel on the vocals. Love Fantasy. Right, time to give you the rundown for the rest of today. Don't forget, keep it stomp. Don't go anywhere. You don't need to. Just stay in. Kev Parkinson straight after me, 9 until 12. Keep it tuned for him. And then after him, we have a replay, 12 till 3, which is probably going to be, I say this every, probably going to be CJ's show, which is usually Tuesdays 2 till 5. So if you can catch that and you don't get it on Tuesday, it's always a really good show. Then 3 until 5, you've got Uncle Pete Collins in the house with his usual old magical blend, followed by Mark Gertcher Collins, 5 until 8, with his usual bit of everything, including food and drink chat, which is always a good thing. I think that's great. Andy Ward, 8 until 10 after Mark, and then after him, 10 till midnight, you have DT. Then midnight till 2 a.m. in the morning, you have Dave Cooper and 6MS Sessions, taking you right the way through to 7 a.m. Now, I haven't got it in front of me, and it's either going to be Tony Fernandez, which I'm pretty sure it is. If not, he will definitely have cover. All right? So, yeah, there you have it. There's the rest of the day for you.

beautiful voice of Marsha Ambrosius, and today, time to lift the tempo a little bit. I don't have to go silly, it's too hot to dance anyway, isn't it? Well, at the moment, you know, nobody's jumping around at 8:20 in the morning, but, you know, you can give it a go. But I should say, very good morning to Trev Archer, who is normally at work, but he's got a day off today, so he's tuned in, but he's had a bit of a lay-in, and why not, Trev, up there in Notts? Hope you're well, mate, and lovely to see you tuned in on a Friday morning. Going back to some of my old favourites, one of my old favourites that you've heard me play a bit, it's Morrissey Mullen. Off the Beggar's Banquet album, and Dick Morrissey and Jim Mullen. If you ever had the benefit of seeing them back in the day in the early 80s, and they were your thing, you had a treat.

Yeah, there you go. For those of you who don't know, and I'm sure you all do know, that's the genius of Morrissey Mullen. Absolutely, we were treated to them in the early 80s. They were amazing. Got to say a very good morning to Christian Cowell, who is up my part of the country, and he works for a company that grows and sells trees. In the early 80s, they were amazing. Got to say a very good morning to Christian.

little bit of Earth, Wind and Fire for you. Well, you knew that, didn't you? Okay, I haven't played this one in a long time, but it's probably my, out of my entire collection, my all-time favourite and very, very rare Green Label 12-inch, and you can Shazam it. And if you don't already know what it is, or if you don't recognise it when you hear it,

There you go. I took the mick a little bit. Well, I played nearly 5 minutes of it because it's a banger. And it is nearly 7 minutes long. That's Final Approach. Yes, Kev. It's Final Approach by the Ivan Chandler Quintet, ICQ. And it's a bit hardcore on the dance floor. Once upon a time, it wasn't. Right now, about all I would do to that is wriggle me shoulders and tap my feet, I think. But yeah, back in the day, let's say back in the day. Right, we're going to keep it down this vein because it's just not played enough. So I've got some Ronnie Foster lined up for you. Are you ready for some Ronnie Foster?

Yeah, that's the great Ronnie Foster for you and his track Grand Prix. So yeah, I've missed a few people, it seems. Very good morning to Martin Green, aka G-Boy. Catch him Wednesday mornings 8 until 10. Anita's off on her bike. On your bike, girl. And yeah, she's off for the day having a cycle. Why not? Morning to MWD. Good morning, good morning, good morning. And who else have I missed? Dave Hill. Very good morning, Dave. Thanks for tuning in to Stomp Radio this morning. And yeah, Kev P is loving the Ivan Chandler Quintet tune. And yeah, Carol says she likes to, she gets a lot of Shazam action on a Friday, but she won't be buying the ICQ album. I don't blame you. The I probably paid about a fiver for the 12-inch. It's now hitting just a little bit under £100 for the Ivan Chandler Quintet 12-inch green label as opposed to white label. I think they still call them white labels, but anyway, yeah, I think I probably paid about $4.99 for it when it come out, that sort of thing, you know. Time for a little bit of Bobby Womack. Haven't played Bobby Womack today. Haven't played Bobby Womack for about 3 weeks, which is a sin in itself.

Master himself, Mr. Bobby Womack. So I didn't mean to slow it down too much towards the end of the show, actually. I just felt like a bit of Bobby. And I know, you know, that usually goes down all right. Okay, so we've got 18 minutes of the show to go before Kev Parkinson jumps into the hot seat. So let's get you properly woken up and ready for the day ahead, shall we?

we're just 10 minutes from the end of the show, just trying to, it's a bit hot for jumping around and bouncing around, isn't it? And I've already had two cups of coffee, hot coffee, which is probably two cups more than I should have had, but there you go. It always gets me off to a start, so I'm just going to keep on rolling for the next 10 minutes until Kev Parkinson jumps in, and just try and keep cool today, guys. Don't, you know, just, I'm off next Wednesday to Marrakesh, where I've just been informed by my mate and Elaine that it's 42 degrees, so hey, can't wait.

Yeah, Tom Brown, and he wants to grip your hips and move, or does he want you to grip your hips and move? Either way, it's probably a bit naughty. So yeah, this is my second last tune for you for this week. Then I'm going to leave you in the very capable hands of Kev Parkinson for the next 3 hours, 9 until 12. I'm going to head off to work, fill up the bird bath in the garden again, and yeah, get out the door, put the dog in the car and go to the shop, and that's the way it is. So I'm going to leave you with one from 1981, and yeah, it's not going to blow your socks off. It's just the right kind of pace if you want to have a little dance on a Friday morning in the scorching heat. All right. Have a wonderful weekend, guys. I'll be down at Eden Bridge tomorrow night. So see some of the guys down and eat along. Matthew Big and all the rest. Looking forward to that one. Take care. Thank you for tuning in as always. It's wonderful.

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1: Soul music around the world, 24 hours a day. 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

0: 0302. The Soul Disciples Weekender. The 9th to the 12th of October 2026. We'll see you there.
1: We have booked the sunshine because summer is coming and so is Feel the Vibe. It's Romford's mini festival. We are back, bigger and better than before, taking place on Saturday the 4th of July 2026 in the grounds of Rise Bridge Golf Club, Romford, Essex. Now in its third year, we have a UK soul and R&B legend, the award-winning Shola Amma, singing her classics on the big outdoor stage, with support from one of the UK's finest, Shayla Prosper. With over 15 top DJs in three music zones, we will have food stalls, outdoor and indoor bars, t-shirt stalls, and record stalls. 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

Ev, Kev P, he's back. 3 hours of loveliness. Your session of soul therapy. Disco, funk, soul, anthems, some new stuff, some older, newer stuff. I'm a bit like Tony. Don't know whether it's the lack of sleep or the pressure he put me under last week when he left me on a high and I came in at 100 mile an hour. I thought this week, I can't sustain it, Tony. Thank God you was a little bit more relaxed at the end of your show. Fantastic couple of hours from Tony Erdman. Awesome show as always. Be out of a great week.

Up first, you had George Benson and Donny Osmond. Breezing. Breezing on by.

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That's what you say. Just discovered this lady. What a voice. I'm going to give you another one of hers, because I can.

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I know you're listening because you just messaged me. And he wanted me to play this one. So I thought, do you know what? I think I will. Francis Nero, Footsteps Following Me. This one goes out to all the stompers, but especially Dave Lambert.

Now, I understand we have a couple of birthdays today. Nikki P, I know you're out there listening, and also Teresa, TK Maxx. So guess what you're going to get now? And I think this is probably going to happen all day with all the presenters. So let me just clear my throat. Right. Happy birthday to you. In the style of a pub singer, that is. Happy birthday to you. Happy birthday, dear Nikki P and TK Maxx. Happy birthday to you.

0: One word. Tune. The thing I like about being into music, getting back into DJing, putting on events, is that it is a constant voyage of discovery. I have to credit the Heavy Soul crew, namely Sean Owen, for that Donny Osmond track, because he played it over at Jackie's Jive, I think, and I thought, do you know what? I've never heard this tune, or this version, this edit, this bootleg, whatever it is. I've got to play it. So, it's like an addiction. Anyone know how I can get rid of it? Let me know. It's the same as my goosebumps. I am absolutely covered head to toe. Does anyone else suffer that? Send me a message, will you? I can't believe it's just me.
1: Remember, carry on, pay homage to those that created, innovated, changed, those that picketed, bled, died, those that taught, led, founded, those that built, prayed, nurtured, those that gave. So grateful. Give thanks. Remember, carry on.

thank you and put a big shout out to the people behind Jackie's Jive last weekend over at Whitehall Farm in Ireland. So big thanks go out to Jackie, Clive, Tina, who I think is listening, Tina, nice one, Bridget and Heavy Soul for putting on such a great event for charity. All the money, I believe, goes to East Anglian Air Ambulance. Want to say I met some absolutely wonderful people. And I'm sorry I had to rush off, but I had to go out with my boys for a meal. But I'd love to have stayed and definitely want to come next year. Met some lovely people. The vibe was awesome. Anyone who sees this on Facebook next year, get your money out. Get down there. Support the charity that they'll be supporting. And have an absolutely wonderful day listening to some great tunes with some lovely, like-minded people. Just like all the Stompers are. It's a family. We need to remember that.

prime time. I owe it to myself. Now, you know, we're fast approaching the hour. So the ads will be up at 10. Then we're going to put some hot funk on for Steve Gross.

I'll tell you one thing though, I'm getting completely and utterly confused in this heat. Now, I don't know whether it was prime time I played before this one or not. Now, that could be age, because I'm suffering from AGE, and my doctor won't help me with that. I'm not a hypochondriac or anything, but I am getting old. In the background, if I did misintroduce this one, this is Heaven by Miles J, and it is the Celestial Club Mix. Now, guess what, Nikki? If you're still out there, getting a bit of loofah.

0: the background, Hot Butterfly, Bionic Boogie, with the soulful voice of Luther Vandross. Ads coming up, and then guess what? You got some hot funk in hour two.
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Flashlight with Parliament. Gonna get some naughty funk going for a few tunes. This one goes out to Steve Gross and Tracy Butcher. Steve's in his garden, sweating, no doubt. Gotta say hi to Trevor Arch. First time listening to my show, but not a first time Stomp listener. Nice one, Trev. TK Maxx, as I've mentioned. Nikki P, Hazel, MWD, Carol BT, G-Boy, Dave Heal. I'm not sure if Anita Long, one of our very own finest, is still locked on and listening. Scotters, Victor, all locked on, listening to Soul Therapy.

squeeze in some more shouts before the end of this one. Not sure if I said hi to Scotters and Victor yet. Hi, guys. Hope you're enjoying the show, enjoying the lovely weather, everyone taking care of themselves and lotioning up. Tony, as I said, sorry, Tracy Butcher, Steve Gross, Alex Barker, Pete Barker. See you guys tomorrow for your son's birthday, Will. Happy birthday early, Will. Gonna get some banging a beef for tunes tomorrow, mate. Jane Radford, she's locked in. Judy Barker's locked in and loving the show. Hi, guys. Keep it stomped.

Now, you know you lot have got to start dancing. 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

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Al Hudson and the Soul Partners. 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

featuring Noel McCoy and She. The Sam Shelley and Fitz extended disco classic mix, I believe this is called. Classic disco mix. Put your glasses on, Kev.

Gonna play another couple of classic tunes. Maybe get into a bit of disco after the hour at 11 o'clock. Maybe do a couple of new ones or oldish new ones. I think I did my tune of the week and my big three. I'm not sure. So if I didn't, please forgive me.

I like this one too. I hope you do. Tony Rallo and the Midnight Band, Holding On. Just like Kev, holding on in this heat. Do you lot feel sorry for me? I'm sweating.

Got about another 5-6 minutes before the ad break, and then I'll be back on the other side for the final hour of Soul Therapy Disco Funk and Soul Reimagined. It's definitely reimagined in here in this heat. I'm pushing buttons, dropping volumes when I shouldn't. What's going on?

over last week. I don't know if you're listening, Jean Yardy, who's coming to Soul Therapy next week. She said she likes a bit of Heatwave, and will I play some? So not only will I play some at my event, I'm going to play one now.

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0: 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The 9th to the 12th of October 2026. We'll see you there.
1: We have booked the sunshine because summer is coming and so is Feel the Vibe. It's wrong.

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3: I thought I'd play this one as well for Jean Yardy, because this is the one she wants me to play next week for her when she comes to Soul Therapy at the Priory. So Jean, this is for you. Grooveline.

Now, remember what I said to you, Gene, if you're listening, that if you ask for a tune, you have to dance to it, or it's coming off. Artist Spotlight next, which is the one and only Roy Ayres.

0: Roy Ayres, Can't You See Me?
1: Can't you feel me?
0: Where were you when you first heard this one?
1: To be real.
0: I think I was at the Corn Exchange in Bury or somewhere. I can't remember. My brain's not working fully. It's too hot.
1: Won't you come satisfy me?
0: I was in a club and I was having fun with my mates. That's where I was.

Roy Edward Ayres Jr., born September the 10th, 1940, sadly passed away March the 4th, 2025, was an American vibraphonist. I think I've said that right. Record producer, composer. Ayres began his career as a post-bop jazz artist, releasing several studio albums with Atlantic before his tenure at Polydor Records, beginning in the 1970s. Cool God, how old was I? About six or seven. Blimey. During which time he helped pioneer jazz funk. I mean, you got to admit, he was a key figure in that movement. Key figure in acid jazz, and also been described as the godfather of neo-soul. We all know this one. Had to be played. Love will bring us back together. My artist spotlight for this week, Roy.

apologies if anyone's been messaging me in the chat and the shout box on the Stomp website. I have been trying to get back into it to respond to any that might be in there, but it seems like I can't get in. So hi to anyone who said hello to me in the shout box on the Stomp website. I have been trying to get back into it to respond to any that might be in there.

constant discovery of music. So I'm driving home from Jackie's Jive last Saturday and I'm listening to Sarah J on my radio, and she played this, and I thought, I've never heard this. Seriously, I need to get out more. Wherever she's playing. Cerrone. Hooked on You. The Jamie Lewis Club Mix. Now, it's got one of them simple rhythms. It's a stomper. Now, come on, everyone. Hands up in the air. Get on the floor to this. It's awesome.

got just under 10 minutes left, so I'm going to try and squeeze another one in. Thanks to everyone that's been listening, giving me the shouts, tuning in, supporting me on this sunny Friday morning. Fraser Miller said he'd hose me down, bit Rambo style. Well, not like Rambo style, although to be honest, I'll take that. Trev's been liking the tunes. Thanks, Trev. And Hazel, I'm hoping your emojis signify you've been dancing around your house.

Sergeant Slick remix of Candy Staten. Not a new one, but it's a banger. Young Hearts, Run Free. I'm hoping this one's going to see me out, so I might have to extend this one. That's the magic of digital.

So as you know, I won't be doing a show next week because that space is open for Colin Brown. He'll be back next week between 9 and 12. Who you got up after me? I think you've got a Fat Freddy M replay between 12 and 3. The lovely Pete Collins, who I met last weekend, between 3 and 5. Mark Collins, 5 till 8. Andy Ward, Grace in the Decks from 8 until 10. DT from 10 until 12. And then taking us through the early hours, you've got Dave Cooper, 6MS, 12 until 2. Thanks again for all your shouts. Thanks again for lending me your ears. I really hope that you've enjoyed the show today. I've managed to battle through it in all the heat. I think I've melted. I feel so much shorter. I don't know what that meant.

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2: Ladies and gentlemen, introducing the heavyweight champion, DJ of the year, coming in at 17 stone, including headphones, two record boxes, and a stack of CDs. 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In fact, let's get ready to rumble.
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0: Fatness. A little bit extra before the top of the hour. Some back-to-back music. Hope you're doing well this week. Not talking about what happened last night or yesterday. Not interested. What I am interested in is saying many, many thanks go down to Tony Hurd. Have you heard the word? Tony Hurdman. 7 till 9 on a Fat Friday. And don't forget, once a month, you've got Colin Brown with the Juke Joints. He's the first week of the month. I would have things in between. I've got to mention that Nux's Rum and Reggae Night, live music by our very own Tony Hurdman. It's on Saturday, the 23rd of May. The Nux's, they've got a menu, rum punch, reggae and soul vibes. Grill from 5 p.m. It's free entry and it's at Sunray, the Pavilion, Barford Road, Blunham in Bedfordshire. It's free entry. Go down and meet the Hurdman. Playing rum and reggae night and Nux's. Or is it Nux's? Wherever it's going to be, make sure you join him. It's going to be a great one. Right, the Fat Trick selection, jumping straight into it. I'll give you the rundown of the show in a minute, but we're going to jump straight into this because the Fat Trick selection is featuring two artists who I saw recently. One was Hill Street Soul, and that was at my friend's funeral. And one was at the Norman Connors and the Starship Orchestra. So we got Hill Street Soul, and we got this young man here, the one and only Mr. Glenn Jones, as the Double Bubble Fat Trick today.
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0: Listen, this is Jason, and I love the fat, the fast, and the furious. This is the up-tempo sounds of the fatness.
1: Started off with the Fat Trick Double Bubble, I Am Somebody, Glenn Jones. From the Street Sounds album, The Anthems, Volume 7. And a brand new one from Hill Street Soul, Vibrate High. Look out for that. We'll have more tracks on them too, Double Bubble style. Second and third hour.

Anita Long. Andy Ward, DT and David Cooper from 6MS. We got your birthday shouts, mummy's tunes and the reggae roundup. Here we go.

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1: Hey ladies, it's time to throw some shapes. Fat Freddy, we're ready. Let's go.

recording the Funky Free at 12:33 right here on Stomp Radio every Fat Friday afternoon. As we take you around the world of music and back again, that's Nansom, Dreaming the Glow, going out from White to the Blue. Before that, Four Hero, Hold It Down. Goes out for Stephanie. And also goes out for Victor. Speaking of Victor, nice to hear Victor in the Fat Box, Chat Box, alongside TK Maxx. Get on board! Get on board. Soul to Soul, Dreams of Dream, one channel mix. Kicked it off. So, on the show today, we're kicking the left, right and centre. And I must inform you that I'm having a late birthday party this year. Late birthday party. It's going to be on Sunday, the 24th of May, the bank holiday Sunday. And it's going to feature a kind of graduation theme, because a few people I know have graduated. They want to have a little party, so I thought I'd jump on board with them. And we've got El Chico's at 62 Streatham High Road.

GBS and Mickey Effects. And also, we're going to have the man, the master himself on the vinyl decks, Basil Black to Basics, with his Link in the Chain series on a Sunday. So make sure you come on down. If

0: Pooh tunes. But that's on Sunday the 24th of May. It's Link in the Chain series, but it's a graduation party and my late Fat Freddy M $64 million question party as well. At 62 Streatham High Road. Basil Black to Basics, Link in the Chain. You want to come on down? I'll try and get an advert on the radio if I can, but if not, just check out Facebook and you know the deal. And don't forget, I've got the once a month as well on the last Friday of the month. That kicks back in this month as well, and I'll tell you more about another time. In the meantime, I'm taking you here, there and everywhere as I do every Fat Friday afternoon. I think it's time for a bit of I think it's time for a bit of this.
1: Yo, what's up? This is D'Angelo, you know what I mean? Chilling with my man Fat Freddy M, number one station.
0: Bit of this. Need something. What's going on in the world? 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
1: Freddie Mann, it's time to get that Friday feeling. 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
1: This is Pete Collins. Join me after Fat Freddy M for Heaven in the Afternoon, after the sounds of fatness.
0: Do you think you are the one?

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Join me, Anita Long, while I stand in for Gercha, filling the big shoes. 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
1: 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Let's get back to the fat.
0: Do you think you are the one?

0: I'm going to let you in on a little secret. Being the one is just like being in love.
1: Hi, I'm DT, and this is my one after 1 p.m. on the Sounds of Fatness. I'll be disco-checking...

0: just like being in love.
1: Hi, Freddie. This is my one after 1 p.m. on the Sounds of Fatness, 6MS style. 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
0: Do you think you're the one?

It's a section of the show on a Fat Friday afternoon. If you have just joined us, we call it The Ones. As a track from each of the DJs on a Fat Friday after. The sounds of fatness.

played. Coke Escovedo. I wouldn't change a thing. Anita Long in for Mark Gertrude Collins, her selection. Call Me Love featuring PM Watson. You got to understand. Andy Ward, Ender's Flight, 8 through till 10. Roy Jazz Grant, and all that chuck.

Also a big shout going out to Jimmy Davis. He's here on a Monday between 7 a.m. and 12 midday. Shout goes out to Michael Angle, John Jr., Paul Vincent, Sherry Class, Jimmy Davis, Graham Hill, Ronald Bennett and Reese Orlando Brown. I think I said that one already.

was here and the kind of music she would have liked to have heard on the radio. The Fat Sound in London continues as we go from one legendary background track to one of the legends of music here in the UK, one of the most prolific writers for other artists. This is the one and only Don Henley.

0: Barry Thomas, Adil Rashad, and everybody else was down there. It was sensational. Norman Connors, man. And the bass player had done some amazing bass playing. And I said to him, man, I ain't seen no one play a bass, even the Wooten Brothers. And he says to me, I lived around the corner from the Wooten Brothers. We learned the bass together. Oh, my gosh. Fat Sound in London got more shouts. I can't read them all out because it's time for the Fat Trick. And I mentioned that concert because Glenn Jones was there. And today's double bubble Fat Trick is Glenn Jones and Hill Street Soul. So get ready for something nice and easy.
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Bruce Smith, Jamaica Deli, Janet Dehaney, and St. Louis, all listening to the Fat Sounds in London. We got so much for you. I ain't even messing about with you. Also, shout out to Sharon Brown out there in Gambia, Novelette Smith, Wayne Mills, and Ray Bailey. Shout out to Clive back up there in Norwich. Oh, ZN and Coventry. Well done.

Anthony Pringle, Stephen Ogan Jimmy from the Basketball World of East London, and Phil Baker, the DJ. Birthday shout goes out to Mike Allen out there in Thailand, part of the expansion crew with Ralph P. Steve Salvari. Birthday shout goes out to him and Cliff Angle alongside Donna Green. Birthday shout for tomorrow goes out to Kelly Hart. And on Sunday, big birthday shout goes out to Joyce Fraser. Derek Wiltshire gets a birthday shout. And a big birthday shout goes out for Pooja Nayar.

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0: First Friday of the month with Colin Brown with a juke joint. Mummy's Tunes, TSU Tornadoes, I Still Love You, Solid Stacks, Sensations exactly. album. Gloria Scott, the classic, exactly. What Am I Gonna Do, the Northern Soul track. Tell me about it, tell me about it.
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0: You might think we're not on air, but I had to play this after being at a concert. Thought one of the best guitarists that ever played, but didn't get the recognition. The track's called Clouds. The artist is Prince.

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1: 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Email

Hi, this is Basil Black to Basic, listening to the sounds of Fat Freddie M on a Friday. Sounds of what? Sounds of fatness. Sounds of what? Sounds of fatness.

Marie Garaccio, 11 to 1 p.m. on a Sunday. Lady TLC with a reggae, 11 p.m. to 1 a.m. After her, immediately, is Angela Angel Life.

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1: Hey, Fat Freddy. 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
2: 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She plays House and Things. DJ Sarah J. Across the Board with Tunes. Sandra C. Upfront and Delicious Dancers. Lady TLC. She plays Reggae and Lovers. Angela Angel Life. She plays Chicago God Squad. And Anita Long. We love her long time with her collectibles. And Nikki P. The Cup of Tea Lady. 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

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Richie Spice and Reggae Night, the Fat Sounds in London. Coming up at the top of the hour, you got Pete Collins, 3 till 5 with Heaven in the Afternoon. Anita, Love You Long Time, In For The Goethe, 5 through till 8. 8 o'clock, Andy Wall's got The Ender's Flight with his eclectic selection. 10 o'clock, DT takes your disco tracking with some of them 12-inch records and albums. Some of them I don't know, but there's Take Me Back, man. Take Me Back. And in the midnight, the one and only David Cooper from 6 Million Steps in his housey, upside-downy stuff. Wicked! Fat Friday's only here on Stomp. Don't forget, if you're in South London area on the 24th of May, make sure you come down and join me for my little birthday shindig. Ain't a big thing, you know what I mean? Just out in the garden and inside the bar. That's El Chico's bar and restaurant. It don't cost anything to get in, but I might charge you if you want to come in, if you want to support the charity that I'm going to support this year. I'm not too sure yet. Still got to work out whether I'm going to do that or not. But that's on Bank Holiday Sunday, May 24th. Tell your friends and neighbours. The Fat Boy is going to have a sit down and chat with you. Talk from years gone by. You know what I mean? Rather than just being on the decks and jumping in and out of conversations. I want you to sit down with people, you know what I mean? Take me back in time, the Fat Sounds in London. We're going into the Fat Trick Zone, into the third and final hour. We have a double bubble. If you just joined us, the double bubble is Glenn Jones and Hill Street Soul. And Hill Street Soul's album is called Nasalifia. Nasalifia, yeah, Nasalifia. Beautiful album. Beautiful compositions, the musical just absolutely, and you know I love her voice. So, the Fat Sounds in London. And talking about voices, Flora

the Premiership as well. What more do you want on a Fat Friday afternoon than a Happy Gooner? Unfortunately, on Sunday, we don't know if we're going to have Happy Gooners, but we may have some unhappy Hammers. So I'll say in advance, hey, if it's you or the Premier League, who do you think I'm going to shout for? But I do like West Ham. Anyway, the Fat Sounds of London continues. We'll give some shouts out on the end of this one, is it? Because Michael Jackson, the movie's out, I thought I'd play a tune from the Jacksons or Michael, you know. Oh, yeah, but...

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Dunham in Bedfordshire. So check him out. That's Tony the Herd. Have you heard the word? At Nuxie's Rum and Reggae Night on the Saturday, the 23rd of May. Live music from Stomp Radios. Yeah, Stomp Radios. Tony Herdman. There's a grill on from 5 p.m. Nuxie's menus, rum punch and reggae and soul tunes. Free entry. What more do you want on a bank holiday weekend on a Saturday? You want music, music, music and more music. And talking of music, it's time for the You're My Lady, Oh, You're My Lady, Hayes, as we get ready to line it up for the one and only...

0: Foster, Marisha, Linda Seymour Fields, Tina Malcolm, Sasha Thackeray, Louise Brown, Angie Adeli, Hazel Grace, Ella Elenair, Debbie Lowlands, Ida McCall, Lorraine Freeman, Glenna Sally, Lolly 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Isaac, Suzanne Yeomans, beg your pardon, Dina Marcelino, Hayley Downing, Deborah, Benny Crooks, Rachel Johnson, and Gail Dupont. The Fat Sound in London can't move, can't groove, can't do anything if we don't line up their GMG track. Here we go.
1: Remember back in the day, Freddie, when we used to play tunes, you know, gangster. 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
2: Good morning, gorgeous. Good morning, my GMG beauties. Happy Friday. Yay. Love you all. Love yous.

day to the veterans that are out there that are still living from World War One and World War Two. They've got to be pretty of an age of about 90 plus if they're still alive from them two wars. Tragedy, tragedy. I'm going to say in the Second World War, Russia didn't see 26 million Russians die against the Nazis. No, it's not true, it's not true. Is it? Is it not true? Okay. China didn't see 24 million people die against the Japanese Nazis. No, no, no, they didn't teach you that in history in school. They didn't teach you the truth. So those who seek shall find, is what we say in life.

a shot or 50 pence for a beer. And we all say, we got to vote for them. We need them to go in there and say, we're going to do this, this and this, and it's mandatory. You can't change it. You got to do it. Like, refund the education service. Take away the college fees and the university fees. Reinvest in the health. Take it back from the private sector. Reform the police. Make it like the police used to be Bobby on the beat. The only time I see police out in numbers is not in Hill Carnival, rallies and at football grounds, because they have to pay for it separately. So they bring them in from other parts of the country to make sure they got the crowd control. That's not right. Police the streets, look after the youth, and the third and final one, housing. That's all I'm going to say.

Save the Working Class. You've been listening to me, Fat Freedom, and a Fat Sound in London. If you haven't had the kiss this week, here's a kiss from me to you. If you haven't had a hug this week, ready? 3, 2, 1, get ready for the hug. Here comes the hug. Love you. I love you, I love you, I love you. Stay strong. Stay blessed. If you're religious, any religion, keep the faith. Believe in love. Dispel hate. Try and live good. Love you. Peace.

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0: 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The 9th to the 12th of October 2026. 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
1: We have booked the sunshine because summer is coming and so is Feel the Vibe. 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
4: Around the world.

It's always time for me to say a very good afternoon after the first little tune of the day. We kicked off with the Spinners there from way back on the Motown label. And what am I going to do without you? Nice. I haven't played that for a long time. And a top, top tune. So nice. Scorchio today, definitely. Sean and Victor, welcome along to the show. Lovely to have company. And very warm indeed. 34 degrees in Victor's garden at the moment. I think it was about the same in my living room, or thereabouts. So it wasn't far off, I don't think. And Sean says he's enjoying a cold pint. You lucky lad. I can't have a pint yet. I've got to drive home after I've done this show. It's with the wife, Gail, and our son, Darren, he says. So, Gail and Darren, if you're listening as well, very good afternoon to you as well. And yes, very, very hot. Nice one indeed. Okie dokie. Hazel in the house as well. She says, oh, afternoon, Uncle Pete, still working and lurking. I know you never give up working, do you? But and you don't you don't open the bar until 5 o'clock, do you? So no gin until 5 o'clock for Hazel. There you go. And you have to be careful this weather. Not too much alcohol and keep hydrated. There's my little tip for you. Drink plenty of water. I know it sounds really silly and boring and stuff like that, but it does help. Don't ever get caught out. I had a friend who got dehydrated because of the sunshine while we were away on holiday a good number of years ago, and he was pretty bad for a day or two getting over it, I tell you. So you do want to watch out. Start getting little headaches and feeling a bit dizzy, get yourself a glass of water at least, and that will subside it very quickly. Right, we are going to continue. I've got a couple of tunes on the show from this man today. I was very remiss at not sort of noting his passing. Started his career back in the mid-70s and ended up, he was never one of the, First League or Premier League of soul singers, and he ended up in the end doing a bit of sort of middle of the road adult orientated, what they call adult orientated stuff in the States. That's sort of easy listening stuff, but he did make some fine albums in the 70s, and we've got a couple of tunes from him. So again, one of these people who left us a legacy of some excellent music, and we've got a couple of tracks from him. The man in question is Peebo Bryson, and I'm going to kick off with a track of his called Crosswinds. It starts very quietly with a little bit of crosswind, as you might have expected, and then it sort of takes off. Very good afternoon, Kev, and also Trouble and Strife, Alison. Welcome along to the show. Hope you're enjoying the sunshine and not getting too overheated.

That is a very soulful performance there from Mr. Peebo Bryson. Unfortunately, Peebo passed away a couple of weeks ago. And as I say, it's about time I got round to playing a couple of his tunes on the show, just to, in memory, if you like. He's joined that great soul party in the sky now, and left us with a legacy of music again. Crosswinds, the title track from the album Crosswinds, of course. And yeah, agreed, Sean. Wonderful voice. And it really came across on that particular tune, I thought. Bazza, very good afternoon to you indeed. And he says it to everyone else. So in case you're not actually reading the chat box, but everyone who's listening as well, there you go. See, we're extending the net. He says, Bazza says he's glad it's Fridays because he's been working outside all week and it's been a scorcher. It drains you. I know, you don't actually have to be doing very much for it, for heat like this. And I find what is actually worse than just the heat, the fact that the sun's shining on you and we've got warm air mass sitting over us, is the humidity. The heat that you get when the temperature's at the level they are, or they have been the last few days, when you add the humidity to that, it's very uncomfortable. The only time I've noticed anywhere else that wherever I've been on holiday, I've never really noticed anything. But I always noticed when I was out in Thailand and Vietnam in rainy season a few years back, and it gets very humid there as well. And the temperature's pretty similar to what they've been this week, 34. You don't get an awful lot of sunshine, but you're really warm temperatures and the humidity levels are through the roof. And that's what makes us all feel so uncomfortable, rather than just the heat. It's the humidity that drains us all, I think. So, there you go. That's my opinion anyway. That's what I reckon, and that's what my experience has been. Anyway, Baz, I hope that you enjoy your weekend and have a couple of beers, so you sound as if you deserve it. Debs, she says, good afternoon, Pete and Stompers. Tuned in and working from home, but logging off soon. Nice one indeed. Yes, enjoy. Enjoy the rest of your Friday. You don't have to work too hard, you know what I mean? We all work too hard. Okay, on with the music, and I thought, what can I follow Crosswinds with? And I thought, well, how about Trade Winds? That sounds good as well. So this is another one of my favourites, so I'm indulging myself here.

Yeah, the unmistakable voice of Mr. Lou Rawls, of course, and Trade Winds. And say, I was wondering, you have to follow up Crosswind with Trade Winds, don't you? Yeah. Not too many in the chat box, it looks as if it's going to be a relatively easy one today for me. None of the hooligans have arrived, so I'm keeping the old fingers crossed here that everybody's going to be behaving themselves. They never do, though. A little reminder that if you haven't got a ticket for tomorrow's Good Groove Garden Party, you're missing out. I don't know if there's any left. There were, I think, three left on Tuesday, something like that. That was it. I think they've probably all gone by now. Anyway, I'm looking forward to that very much indeed. Hopefully the weather will stay fine, or relatively fine for tomorrow at least. Hope we don't get any sort of major problems with it, because we're at Edenwood Place, and it's the Good Groove Garden Party, as I say, very much looking forward to it. So the boys are going to be outside on the terrace along with Anita playing some vinyl, and the rest of us will be inside doing our thing. And I'm doubling up with my nephew Mark on a little set for tomorrow. So that's going to be fun. We always have a little bit of fun and a good laugh between us. And everybody seems to enjoy the antics when we get up to things like that. So, as I say, looking forward to that very much indeed. One of my few outings. I don't go and DJ out much anymore these days, but I got that one. I think I've got one coming up on the August bank holiday, which is on the Sunday of the bank holiday weekend. That's a relatively local one for me at Hornchurch. I'll give you a few more details of that nearer the time. And I think after that, I've got a couple in October, one of which is the Soul Disciples, which if you haven't booked for that, make sure you do. Great weekender. And I've got another little one, which I won't say too much about at the moment because it's still under wraps, but I will bring you details of what's happening there. And I'm sure that one or two of you will be interested in that one as well. But that's on the back burner at the moment. We're just sorting things out on that. So we'll keep you informed and let you know what's going on. So that if you do want to come along and listen to the old boy play a few of his cheesy old tunes, you'll know where I'll be. Okay, it was a week before last, I think, I played a Rocky Robbins tune. It might have been on the Monday show, I think. And somebody said to me, I'll tell you what I haven't heard for ages. They said, I haven't heard his track, You and Me, for a long, long time. Could you dig that out at some stage? So while I was sorting out the tunes for the day, out came Rocky Robbins. And so the title track from the album, which came out on the A&M label, You and Me. And this tune is perfect for this sort of weather. So laid back, it's unbelievable.

a real touch of class there. Wonderful tune. And once again, a fine vocal performance there. Rocky Robbins, You and Me, the title track from the album You and Me, of course. And I think that's got to be a lot of people's favourites of Rocky's tune there, Sean. I always get confused because I've got two of his albums, and I think the other one's just called Rocky Robbins, if I remember rightly. I got both of those, and people kept telling me there's a third album, but I don't know if I've ever seen that or heard anything from it. I don't know. And then I think it was last week or the week before when I played that Rocky Robbins tune that ended up, I think, on the Luxury Soul compilation a couple of years back, or a few years back. And they said that apparently there was a third album recorded but was never released. And I'm wondering if there's anything to do with that. If anybody's got the answer to this, let me know, because I always found it very, very confusing that I had the two albums and he was saying, have you got the third album? And I'm thinking, I've never seen a third album. I've never heard of it. So I could be totally wrong here on the tack I'm on. But if you know better than me, please let me know. I would love to find out. Okay, continue with the guys. This is Mr. David Hudson and the track entitled Let Me Wrap You in My Life.

That is David Hudson, a little touch of the rarer end of soul music there. Nice little tune, that one, like that. And yeah, nice, Sean. You got a nice collection by the sound of it there. Well done, that man. Okay, let me see. Gonna play a little bit of funky stuff on the show as well today, so why not? And always like to add a little bit of disco, a little bit of up-tempo, a little bit of funk here and there. It just depends what I find and what I think we ought to do. So. This one remixed by a gentleman by the name of Larry Levang. You may have heard of him back in the disco days. Plunky and the one that's Juju. And a track that eventually made its way onto the old Street Sounds Anthems list.

Yeah, nothing like a bit of percussion for a Friday afternoon. Now that's Larry Levan on the remix. Blunky and Oneness of Juju on the music. And a little thing entitled Every Way But Loose. Sounds a bit like me when I get up in the morning. Okay, Friday afternoon here on Stomp. Hope you've all had a great week, whatever you've been up to. It has been a scorcher. And I find it quite amusing that we had a big heat wave back in 1976. That's the last real proper heat wave that I can remember. And the Met Office and all the press are making such a big fuss about this, you know. I mean, when you work it out, 1976 was, what, 50 years ago. So it's a 1 in 50 years event that we get a heat wave like this. And it's going to be cooling down tomorrow, apparently. So there you go, you know. It lasts a week and that's it, it's all over. And always amazes me. I always remember when you get very hot days like that, I always have to laugh because I remember, you know, you always get headlines on the things like the Sun and the Daily Mirror. Phew, what a scorcher. Hotter here than it is in Cairo. And the next day it's freezing cold and chucking it down with rain in here, but it's still hot in Cairo. You know, it doesn't make sense to me, but there you go. That's just me. Right, James, very good afternoon to you, sir. And he says, back in Blighty after a week in Turkey. Nice, I like Turkey. Nice food over there and good beer too. And he says, I thought while I was away, the listening issues with Stomp through Sonos may have resulted. Oh, so you've been having problems listening to us through a Sonos system, I see. But he says, alas, can't get the Sonos to connect to Stomp. I wonder if our technical guys know anything about this. I'll have a word for you anyway, James, if you're having trouble. So he says he's resorted to listening to us on his work speaker, which has the sound quality of a bee in a biscuit tin. A bit amazing. I tell you, I've got a tiny little, what do I call it? What's the Marley Mini Bluetooth speaker. And I'm amazed at the amount of bass that comes out of it. It's a tiny little thing. And it's in the shape of a little conga drum. And it's amazing. Just, I can't believe it. It's just crazy. But there you go. I've heard some big Bluetooth speakers. They don't sound anywhere near so good. That's amazing. Right. I hope you're not too overwhelmed either. Nice to see you here anyway, James, and I hope you're well, sir. Okay, I came across this one a couple of days ago while I was sorting stuff out for the show. And I thought, well, yeah, it's a cover version, but it's interesting. So I looked up a few more details about it. And although it's not credited on the track listing for this one, I'll tell you afterwards. So there is a male singer. We know the female singer is because that's on the title. And that's, I never know how to pronounce this lady's name. Tata Vega. Is that how that's said? Or is it Tata Vega? One of the two. I'm going to call her Tata Vega because that sounds a lot more posh. And it's a track that was done by, what was his name? It was Al Thingy. What was his name? Anyway. You'll know the track when I play it. But this is a cover version, as I say, came out on the Motown label. And we'll drop this one in right now.

it's very nice indeed. I do like that. They've done a nice cover version. And yes, look how many knowledgeable people we have listening on a Friday afternoon. That's Al Johnson, and that's, yeah, Al Johnson. And with these Al's, I get Al Wilson, Al Hudson, Al Johnson. And honestly, as I'm getting older, I'm forgetting these things. So thank you, guys. Appreciate that. And well done, Kev. Yes, that was Mr. G.C. Cameron, the other half of the vocal on that one. And a very nice job there. Peter B. Good Costa del Croydon. I haven't been there for ages. So nice one, Peter. Excellent. Yes. And yeah, second win there. We should know that, shouldn't we? Right. And I've got the album out, so I do know anyway. But as I say, as I'm getting older, I'm forgetting all these blasted things. It's not good, I tell you. It's not good at all. And I just looked at the clock, and the first hour is whizzing by. I can't believe it. We've only got 10 minutes left on the first half here. So anyway, no more chatting from me. I'm going to drop another little tune in for you. This is only a very short one, but this is from the album Peebo, which came out in 1976. Mr. Peebo Bryson, of course. And as I say, I'm playing a few tunes from him this afternoon, as I've only just got around to doing that following the fact that he passed away fairly recently. And the track we're playing for you is

That's a nice up-tempo one from Peebo Bryson, taken from the album Peebo, which came out in 1976, and said, and do you believe in love? I don't know whether I do or not. Anyway, nice one there. And I just realised, of course, Peter B was talking about the Costa del Croydon. That's because it's probably very warm there at the moment, as it is in most parts of the southeast of England. So there you are. It was warm where I am, and what I call it, a scorchio is the word we're looking for. And Baz, I agree with you, Baz, as well, but they make too much of a fuss about every little thing these days, don't it? You know, it's just mad. And I was reading that some of the big supermarkets had run out of food because people were stocking up because they thought the world was going to end on Friday. And apparently Greggs closed down a couple of their shops in London because they said it was too warm for the staff and the customers. But I remember the 1976 one, the last big heat wave we had, was I was working in London at the time. I lived in South Woodford and I was working over on the South Bank. So every day I had to sort of commute in from South Woodford to Bank Station and walk across London Bridge there. And it was very, very, very warm on the underground. that was the central line, and a lot of it was in tunnel, and it was hot. It was really, really hot, and you did need your bottle of water with you at the time, I tell you. But they didn't seem to make such a big fuss about it. No schools closed, and everything stayed open, and I just can't work it out. Now, the smallest little thing that you hear is, you know, it's all going to go wrong. It's all going to go belly up. I don't know. Anyway, Mark Baker, good afternoon, and thank you for loving that version of the tune, the cover version that we played. And I'm going to finish off the last few minutes here with a little old bumper from back in the sort of late disco, early boogie days. A man who made big waves in the soul scene in Chicago over many, many years, Mr. Gene Chandler.

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Touch of funk there from the Deep South. New Orleans, The Meters and Fire on the Bayou. Nice one. I haven't played that one for a long time. Lovely old tune and nice bit of funky stuff there. Right, going to say a very good afternoon to Oliver, who's joined us in the chat box, as has Mr. Tequila Wheeler, all the way here from Houston. So come in, Houston, your time is up. He says, morning, everybody. Happy Friday. And, it is morning there, isn't it? But we're well into the afternoon here, 4 o'clock in the afternoon, and it's very hot here, Tequila. Very, very hot. We're right in the middle of a heat wave. Well, we're getting towards the end of a heat wave. It's around about 34 or 35 degrees. I don't know what that is in old money, Fahrenheit. It's about 99 or something like that. I know it's in the 90s anyway. So, very warm here this afternoon. And Tara, not in Norfolk. She says, hi all. what is it? Frenchie and I listening... I'm listening from under a parasol in Berkshire. I had to work that one out. You put some extra words in there and I couldn't work out what it was. But anyway, yes, good afternoon, Tara, and welcome along to the show. It's always a pleasure to have your company and I hope that everybody is well at the moment and enjoying life. Okay, time for something very, very commercial. This was a big, big tune back in the 70s and made the commercial charts, not just the R&B charts.

There's another of those little tunes that's mega popular on the old beach music scene at Myrtle Beach in the Carolinas. The Stylistics, of course, and the Sing Baby Sing. And as I say, that one crossed over to the main charts. Very, very popular tune back then, as well as many of their songs. And I always say it was a great time to be around during the sort of 60s and 70s if you liked soul music and anything associated with soul music, because it used to get in the main charts back then regularly. And I don't know what really passes as soul music these days, but I suppose Jalen Nagonda and people like that are still flying the flag for what I call proper soul music, so that's good to see. Anyway, there you go. Stylistics, one of my favourite old bands, always enjoyed what they did. And I know a lot of people turn their nose up and say, oh, they were very commercial. I don't care. They were a good band and they were successful. And why not? Why not indeed? Okay, these are a band who weren't quite so successful, but still make great music. The Fantastic Puzzles and a little track called Come Back.

That's a lovely bit of modern crossover soul. That's Come Back. That's the Fantastic Puzzles. It says part one, there is a part two, but the part one is the best bit. So there you go. Right, let me see. Oh, here we go. So we've actually got a confirmation of the temperature. So if you're listening to Kegler, let me surprise you. And so it does get very warm here in the UK now and again. Kev Gooders says, our garden thermometer, which is in the shade, says it's 100 degrees in Royston in Hertfordshire. Wow. I mean, that is warm, isn't it? And there's me sitting here in a nice air-conditioned studio. It's lovely in here. It's absolutely perfect. As soon as you walk out, it's like walking into a wall of heat. It is like being abroad somewhere. But I thought it was quite amusing because I got quite a few American friends, and I'm on this little bulletin board with lots of American friends. And they're all saying about, we can't understand why you guys don't have air conditioning everywhere in Europe. And I tried to explain to them, and they're from places like Florida, and I'm sort of in California, and I'm trying to explain to them that we don't get really, really hot weather that justifies the use of an air conditioner in your home that often. And So we don't fit them. It's as simple as that. And I just couldn't get their head around it. And they were saying about they live in places where they get 111 degrees every year. And I said, well, we don't. We don't. We occasionally get in excess of 100, but it's not every year. You know, it's like every, as I said, it's every sort of 10 years or 20 years, whatever. And the last heat wave was 50 years ago. So you can't beat it, can you? Right, on with the music. A little bit more of that rarer side of soul. This is a gentleman by the name of C.B. Overton, and the track entitled If I Can't Stop You.

smashing stuff there, CB Overton. If I can't stop you, and there you go. If I can't stop anybody, not these days. Right, let me see. Right, look at that. James has got 38 degrees in Potton. And yeah, so it's warm everywhere, isn't it? Unfortunately, I should have checked on the. I didn't bother in the car on the way over. I should have checked to see what the temperature was there, really, shouldn't I? Yeah, it's around about that anyway. Okay, let me see. I'll tell you what, I'm going to spoil you. I'm going to give you another Rocky Robbins tune this afternoon. And this is a track entitled My Old Friend. So here we go. Take it away, Rocky.

In my opinion, very, very underrated, that man. Rocky Robbins. Fabulous little tune there, My Old Friends. And Tequila says it's only 92. Only 92. That's hot enough, isn't it? In Houston, it says, of course, everything here is air conditioned. As I say, you know, it was lovely. It was nice having that discussion with my American friends. They were absolutely flabbergasted. They said, we can't believe you don't have air conditioning. But as I say, the number of really warm days where you'd need it in this country, it's not that many, put it that way. Generally, you can get away with just having a fan going in the living room or something like that, if it gets a little bit on the warm side. But the sort of temperatures and the system we get at the moment is, it's unusual, put it that way, I think. You know, you don't get it every summer. Whereas I think Houston, you tend to get some very hot days every summer, unlike us. Right, Sean, yes, I was trying to think where that CB Overton backing track was from, and you reminded me there's Ty Karim, of course, yes. I think, did that come out on the same label? I'm not too sure, I can't remember. Again, I'm losing it with the labels. For some reason, I've got Carnival label in my brain for that, but it's not that label, definitely. Right, Friday afternoon, Heaven in the Afternoon. I always enjoy myself. And, kept on doing what you're doing. I like it. Very good indeed. I'm just looking, just trying to catch up with the chat box here. As he said, nice Hunter Keys. Even our stadiums are air conditioned. Oh my word, that's amazing. I can't imagine, there again, I can imagine any sport in this sort of heat would really take it out of you, wouldn't it? Absolutely unbelievable. Right, so I did say that we're playing a few Peebo Bryson tunes on the show this afternoon, in memory of the gentleman, because he did pass away a couple of weeks ago. I just got round to sorting a few of his tunes out and thinking, well, I really ought to do it. I normally do, because a lot of our heroes and heroines, as far as soul music goes, are sort of that sort of age. There's nothing we can do about it, really, is there? So we have to steel ourselves and brace ourselves for the news at times. But it's always the thing that you have to do. You play a couple of tunes in their memory, why not? So we have to steel ourselves and brace ourselves for the news at times.

Now that's showcasing the other side, yeah. Peebo Bryson from the mid-70s. Second track from the album Crosswinds today. And a real disco banger there. He was as much at home doing that as he was the slower mid-tempo stuff. And a real lively, happy tune entitled Smile. And that's what we hope to make you do here on Stomp. We hope to make you smile, keep you happy, and give you a little variety of music. Don't forget that we broadcast 24/7, 365, right the way around the world, purely on the internet. You won't find us anywhere else, and none of us are playlisted. And so everything we select is from our own collections and our own bits and pieces that we have. The past, the present and the future. On a Friday, I concentrate more on the past. On a Monday, it's more across the board and I'll play newer stuff as well as old stuff. But Friday afternoon is a Monday I really enjoy because I'm a bit of a 60s and 70s soul fan when all said and done. And a bit of disco as well. And there you go. All right, let me see.

And what have I got to do next? I've got to play a little bit of the Dramatics, and another one of my old favourite tunes, and I do like this one. Another very popular tune on the modern soul side of things, entitled No Rebate on Love.

Yes, the Dramatics here, of course, No Rebate on Love, and that's a real classic, what I call modern soul tune as well. Nice one indeed. Right, going to say a very good afternoon to a couple more people who have joined us a little bit later on in the show. So, Anita, who's says she's just arrived in Ramsgate, ready for a gig tonight at the Sun Deck. You're a busy girl, honestly. The Tyka Room, that was on, I just remembered actually, Sean, that was the Sheridan House record label, as far as I'm aware, that was the label, that one, that she did it with George, didn't she? So it was Tyka Room and George, and it was the Sheridan House label, and TK, very good afternoon to you as well. And I forgot what time it was. We will forgive you. There's no naughty step on the show, as I keep telling everybody. So there you go. And another late arrival today's Fraser. I bet you've been busy, haven't you? That's normally what it is. I was wondering if you'd pop in and say hello, but obviously you have now. So anyway, yeah. So I'm assuming you're back from Poland, TK. I know you had a little break over there, so if you did, I hope you enjoyed yourselves. Right, now what am I doing? Yeah, I'm getting confused here because I'm chatting and not concentrating. Time for a nice one, I think. A little bit of a slowie. We always get a ballad or two in, and this week that is no exception. And it's the turn of the OJs this time, and a lovely old tune of theirs that I haven't played for a long time. Track entitled Brandy.

Yeah, the wonderful sound of Philadelphia, and of course the OJs and Brandy. And nice. No problem there, as I say, Fraser. We do understand that you have a life outside of listening to the radio. So I don't expect everybody to be here for the 2 hours each and every Friday without fail. It's just that I'm always pleased to see people pop in and say hello. Always nice, always good to know somebody's out there, hopefully enjoying what I'm doing. And TK, yes, I saw a picture of a beach, you were sitting on a beach or something. I think on the old Facebook there, and it looked lovely, looked really nice. Anyway, if you're sad because you've missed Motion Show, I do actually record these, so if you want a copy of it, what I might do is upload it and send you the link, and then you can help yourself, can't you? That's going to be the easiest thing to do, so I'll do that for you. As it's you, I don't do it for everybody, but as it's TK and you're one of my more regular listeners, let's put it that way, I can do that. So don't worry, you won't have missed it all if I do that for you. I'm sure we can sort something out there. It's still recording. I can see the little recording meter there going up, so hopefully we get a decent one. Right, Fraser, you're just in time, because this is the second one this afternoon from the Meters, taken from the album Fire on the Bayou. And a little bit more of that deep south soul music that we like. They are a funky band, but they did other stuff besides as well. And this is a nice one again. It's a track entitled You're a Friend of Mine.

that's one of those tunes that really builds towards the end. From a very funky band, as I say, The Meters. We don't play a lot of music from the New Orleans bands on here, but just goes to show that there was life over there in the States besides Detroit and Chicago when it came to soul music. And Meters, no exception. Very, very funky band as well. And you're a friend of mine. Nice one. And yeah, thanks, Fraser. Okay. Where are we? We were. All right. Sean, thank you very much for tuning our way. Trev, a very good afternoon to you. And all right. Yeah, that was great, wasn't it, last week? Raph was so insistent that we had a picture taken together, and he said, "I'm going to send this off to Trev." He said, "Because I know he knows you very well." So that was nice, and yeah, that was good fun. And Raph's a nice guy, isn't he? I like him, and his missus was very nice too. Right, and so TK tells me we were in Gdansk, not been for 7 years, so lovely to go back for a visit. Thank you. Right, no problem at all. You are more than welcome, TK. And anybody else who sort of wants us to do that? Yes, I did get them all sorted out, Fraser. And so, once again, I've got to find the time to listen to a lot of it. But so much. I'm still so busy indoors trying to get things done. And, of course, I did slow down a little bit this week, I have to admit, because it was very warm. And trying to sort of do lots of stuff indoors was not really the easiest thing to do. So let me see. Right, here we go. Hazel is getting the bar ready here. She says, passion fruit martini pre-mix has gone into the slushy ready for Gertrude's show. So there you are. Right, so yeah, don't forget, stay tuned for Gertch. For my young nephew Mark, after me, he'll be with you for 3 hours playing you some great music. And if you're listening, Mark, let us know what the arrangements are for tomorrow. That would be handy to know. So let's see. Yeah, TK, you're right there. The slushy sounds interesting, doesn't it? Is that a bit of kit to make them as well? So I've got one of these, what I call a blender. Not Brenda, blender. they use that for making like the old milkshake things and stuff like that. I had a mate who lived next door to me. He used to make what was it, banana daiquiris, and he used one of those things. They were amazing. Right, let's stay with the more gentle stuff for one more at least. The wonderful, wonderful sound of Mr. Teddy Pendergrass. What a voice.

smashing stuff there. Teddy Pendergrass, When Somebody Loves You Back. And I'm very nearly out of time. I'm running really late here at the moment. I've been talking too much, so apologies there. I'll be back on Monday. If you're up at the Good Groove Garden Party tomorrow, I will see you there. In the meantime, get ready for Young Mark. He'll be with you after the break. I've just got a couple of minutes left, so we're just going to get 2 minutes of this in before I disappear. Thanks for being my ears this afternoon. Whatever you're doing, have yourselves a great weekend. If you're going to the garden party, I'll see you tomorrow. If not, 2 o'clock Monday, it's a date. And thank you for tuning my way. I really do appreciate it. Thanks a lot.

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1: Soul music around the world, 24 hours a day. 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We will be right back with more great music just after a word from our sponsors.
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0: Leicester. The 9th to the 12th of October 2026. We'll see you there.
1: We have booked the sunshine because summer is coming and so is Feel the Vibe. 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

Pugh, what a scorcher. Bit warm, innit? As always, big thanks, big love to Pete for the last couple of hours. And catch me and Pete tomorrow at the Good Groove Garden Pie. And they're in Kent.

you with your Loud and Clear, mate. And Paul's got the three in a row tonight, coming up just after seven. Kick it off with an oldie. I ain't heard this one for a while, so give me a little spin. Absolute, Introduce Me to Love. We're all feeling soulful for the next 3 hours. I think the bar may definitely have to open early tonight. just an idea.

Good evening to Trevor Archer. Have you got, mate? Have you got a nice glass of red? Also, Lance. Evening, mate. Well, Lance says, oi, oi, happy Armed Forces Week. Indeed, mate, yes, to all those that have served for King or Queen and Country. Thanks to you all. Anyway, John will be happy. He told me once he was the Rear Admiral in the Boys Brigade, so yeah, he's probably out celebrating.

Machine's looking good. Knocking out Porn Star Malt Martinis left, right and centre. Leroy on the remix of Leroy Hudson's For the Rainbow.

any track that's called Ipanema Jazz is going to sound good in the sunshine. This is MDA and Sean McCabe's basement mix of Ipanema Jazz. The sun's got to me, suffering from heat stroke. Didn't follow the BBC guidelines on the telly this morning. This was trouble with me.

Good evening, mate. And Hazel's getting all frothy about men in uniform. She's actually asking Lance if you can't see the chat box, if you're going to put his RAF uniform on with his marigolds. Sounds good to me. Leading to Nikki P, taking a well-earned hydration break. It looks like she's got something that has Curacao, that country that's in the World Cup. That's probably still in it, and Scotland ain't. That country. So that's 90% of them at the moment, isn't it? And I've got to say happy birthday to Nikki as well. I hope I'm right. I'm sure it's Nikki's birthday today. But do have a good one. And once I have a couple of ciders, I might sing happy birthday to you. How about that? Even to Scott as well. Big love to you, mate. As I said, that was MD Grooves, Ipanema Jazz. Nice old school feel about this one. Got me Dave Lee, hasn't it?

evening to TK Maxx. Getting a little bit excited as well about the thought of Lance in his uniform with his marigolds. Evening to Chuck T. Don't be a good mate. And the track said no singing. No singing to Nikki. I think I'll take Chuck's advice. Two in a row from Zed Records. Kicks off with Mike T and Dave Lovely. Do it any way you wanna. And then Dave and Marissa featured the late, great Ron Carroll. Redemption extended mix of All Around the World. Good stuff.

Good evening also to Debs Debalicious McColgan. And also Andrea. She's got a nice cold glass of wine, a nice pack down her bra. The word of the day is claggy. It most certainly is.

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That's what I think he was waiting on. Nova Frontera. This is the Mecola extended remix. Everybody loves the sunshine. Evening to Mark Injies in on the outside. Happy good Mark. And Dick, we got no Dick tonight. I've got a bit of Willie coming up in the third hour.

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the Jersey Maestros, Steve Williams, and the original vocal mix of Look At Me Now. Into this one from Tasha LaRue, DJ Sven, and Gary Hudgens on the mix.

company in Yorkshire. And they said it's so hot up there, they've had to take their coats off. Good stuff, mate. Got to say a big hi to Alan and Tracy Mims. Alan and Tracy Mims, stomping in St Albans. Big love to you too.

as mentioned, we're playing a few of the Good Grooves Garden Party tomorrow in Kent. A few tickets available on the door, so do give us a shout if you want to come and join us down there. And on to next Saturday, should I say. I need a drink. I've only had a glass of squash so far. Feel the vibe. We're back at Risebridge Golf Club in Romford. Little club room for the music and also the outside stage.

you believe that's 11 years old now? That looks like it came out yesterday. Wipe the Needle with the wonderful vocals of Alex Lattimore. Did you ever? And me, Hazel, the all-seeing eye. Ever. Anyway, that's it for the first hour. The second hour, we got the Jazzy Nuggets. Then some, it's like a random second hour. Bits and bobs, a bit of there and everywhere. A very, very classic album of

0: Paul Larkin's Three in a Row coming up as well in the third hour. And of course we've got Let's Dance with Larks, why wouldn't we? So 6 o'clock, the bar is now officially open. I know a few went a little bit early, but I don't blame you tonight. Needs must sometimes. We'll see you back in a minute.
1: 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We will be right back with more unplaylisted music right after this.
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Collins and Chris Alexander. We are pleased to announce a very special guest. Soul Mafia legend Martin Collins will be joining us. We have 6 hours of great

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right, welcome back to part two tonight at the Eds with the Jazzy Nuggets. Couple of our good old classics. Freddie Hubbard, Return of the Prodigal Son, Into a Forest Mighty Black, and A Fresh in My Mind.

We're going to meet Tara. She's back from Majorca. And she's in Berkshire tonight. Big love to Frenchie as well. Good evening to Matt Bird. He's listening on a veranda in Spain. And he said, I expect to be spoken to in Spanish. This is about the best I can do. Hola. Hola, Señor Bird. Buenos dias. How was that? Evening to Angela Jasper as well. She's going to be on the door at the Good Grooves all day of tomorrow. So, yeah, make sure you got your tickets with you, for God's sake. Probably the best of their later stuff, this one. Sort of resonates with today as well.

funny you should mention the radio room at Hayling Island. I've got the picture of it in with the sunset just above the monitor screen in the studio here. Tear me eye when I look at it. Good times. I've got the radio room banner, the Hayling Island radio room banner in the shed. Maybe we could put it to fill the vibe next weekend and put it up in the Stompting. And bring the spirit of Hayling Island to Romford. Jamiri Choir, 7 days in sunny June. Into JTQ.

Andy, yeah, if you're looking to come to one of our gigs down here, let me know. Let me know what you fancy, and we'll sort some tickets out. I'll tell you what you'll like out of all the ones we do. They're all pretty good. Soul Disciples is the one. Music is right up your trousers. And I can vouch for that 100%. Try to pick a couple of tunes that are not necessarily meant anything about the summer, but reminding me of banging hot days, banging hot gigs we had. And we done one about 10 years ago, I think it was about 10 years ago, in Covent Garden, called Hotter Than July. And it was really hot, above a pub. It was a great day, with a great DJ lineup. And I remember JP playing this one. It'll forever remind me of that day. It sounded so good as well.

0: funny enough, John, I was just going to say that my favourite version of this track, and he said it's weird coming from a track that was originally done by Lamont Dozier. Something about this version, isn't it? Richie Havens, Going Back to My Roots. Good evening to Richard Walker. Yes, she'll look forward to catching up with you tomorrow down at the Good Grooves garden party. Good stuff, mate. Yeah, see you tomorrow. And whoever else is coming down there, we'll see you there. And there is a few tickets left, so give us a shout and we can sort them out in the door for you. Anyway, onto this.
1: 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And this is Gertcher's Long Player of the Week.
0: And if I was to tell you that we've got Marvin involved in the Long Player of the Week, straight away you're going to think that what's going on album, ain't you? But there's no doubting that that album contains some of the finest music ever sort of written and performed. However, there's something about the I Want You album, the chemistry between Marvin and Leon Weir, that was just, I don't know, it's just amazing. So this week's Long Player of the Week is Marvin Gaye's I Want You, so two tracks off that.

What's better than Marvin singing lead vocals? Marvin singing lead vocals, the backing vocals and everything. The way that's tracked up, especially that track, is amazing. What a tune, what an album. From the summer of 1976, I was told it was quite warm back then, but I can't quite remember. But yeah, apparently so. It's been in the news a little bit this week. Marvin Gaye's I Want You. What an album. What Leon Ware done on that album as well with Marvin. I don't know. Unbelievable. We kicked off with As Soon I'll Be Loving You Again into All the Way Around. Wonderful stuff. Another classic long play of the week. There's so many out there. We could probably play a classic one every week. Probably two of them even. There you go. Anyway, onto this one. An old track that's on Tramp Records. Picked this up today. Don't really know a lot about it, but it's pretty good. Have a listen to this from Ray Gell.

Hearts on Fire. I'm sure if Neil was with us tonight, he'd be saying that sounds like they're singing Hearts on Fire. That's a bit though, doesn't it? Mine was a little bit Monday morning for Father's Day. We went out to the Indian up the road. I had a Gurkha's Revenge. We looked like Gurkha's Revenge. It most certainly was. Even to Mark Injury, right? Mark's got he's got some Belgian beer called OJ. Right, listen to this. It's 20%. 20% alcohol volume. That's outrageous. 20% for a beer. And Mark, you'll have to let us know if you're still speaking joined up when you've finished that one. Another seven of picks up, we know very little about. Played the A side of this last week. It's on out now on Moton Records. That's Moton, not Motown. Ghosted Elites and Beautiful People.

picture from Hazel looking good in a Stomp t-shirt. Whilst she's drinking her passion fruit martinis, they're ready in a slushy. Good stuff. Hope they taste as good as they look. Look pretty good. Anyway, as I said, that's new 7 on Motown Records from Ghosted Elliott. Called Beautiful People. I said we played the A-side last week. That is the that's on the flip. One for Andrew and Matt tonight. Good to see you both last night.

Speedometer featuring Angelo Starr, 100%. Great story about Angelo Starr. 100%. Alton Edwards, he had a record out in the 80s. One of his biggest records was You Can't... No, it wasn't You Can't Angelo. What was that? Alton Edwards. I just want to spend some time with you. That was it. Do you remember that? He'd become a bit of a sort of local celebrity around our way, in the workmen's clubs, and sort of doing soul covers and bits and bobs like that. And my aunts really sort of took to him, and he'd done a few family parties. He'd done my aunt's 60th birthday party, and he turned up and he said, "I've brought somebody with me. Do you mind if he sort of sings a bit?" And I was speaking to him, and he said, "Oh yeah, my name's Angelo Starr." He said, my brother made a few records like in the old days. His name was Edwin." It's like, "Edwin Starr, you sure?" And he really is Edwin Starr's brother. So yeah, that was bonkers. So yeah, he sang a few tunes, and he done well with the boy.

those tunes, but the original version of this track is one of my favourite tracks of all time. It's a good, it's a good version, isn't it? Jill Smith and the Mighty Macombos, Time Is Right for Love. Sharon Jones and the Dap Kids before this. I've just dropped in to see what my condition was in. Not yet, that's 100% true story. That we could put that in the book, maybe we should. Yes, Edwin Starr's brother turned up to my aunt, well, twin aunts, and yeah, he turned up with Alton Edwards. Get me aunt 60 up. There you go. And, John's had to cancel his bank card. I feel your pain. Yeah, everything has to change, doesn't it? Amazon, PayPal, everything. All the other sort of things you subscribe to. Your Razzle subscription. That might need changing too. Anyway, last one of the second hour. Don't forget, coming up third hour tonight, we've got Paul Larkins, 3 in a row, who's got 3 tracks from one of the most underrated Motown artists of all, especially female artists, Syreeta. So 3 damn fine tracks from her. So yeah, Paul's 3 in a row is coming up after the ads, and also all the soulful business. A pair of willies for you. We've also got Let's Dance with Lance, so yeah, no need to go anywhere. And John, this track, mate, is the pain of sorting out your bank card. I see you went to see Paul in the week, and I think Andy went to see him last week, so let's finish off the second hour with this.

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1: We have booked the sunshine because summer is coming and so is Feel the Vibe. 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
0: This week's All Things Soulful listeners, three in a row, is picked by Paul Larkins.

Brilliant stuff. This week's listeners three in a row, three from Paul Larkins. Three great tunes, I must admit. How good were they? Three from Motown, three from the much underrated and Stevie Wonder protege. Easy for me to say after a couple of silence then. Sarita, the lovely Sarita. Kicks off with a universal sound of the world into what love has joined together. And the pick of the three for me, maybe because she's got JC Cameron. I love JC Cameron's voice, but yeah, that was all good. But the third one really did do it for me. Love to the rescue. Good, good stuff. Many thanks for those, Paul. And Paul was a virgin picker as well, so that's his debut three in a row. I'm sure we'll have another three coming up very soon from Paul. Next week's three in a row has been picked by Noel Tunney, but I do not have it any after that. So if you want to pick the three in a row, just buzz us over three nice soulful songs. They can be collected. They don't have to be just three great tunes. So yeah, buzz them over. And I've got to say thanks to Buster and Claire for the picture. They just sent me a picture. They're at a barbecue in Spain and annoying the neighbours with stomp. So yeah, good stuff and a good picture. As always, finishing off on a soulful crescendo on a Friday night. A bit of Philly from Brown Sugar.

Capitol Records. Game is over on one side, I'm going through changes now on the other, Brown Sugar. And I played this one tonight, but there's a slightly dodgy house version of this at the moment, which, I've browsed through earlier on today, and not having no part of it. I thought we'd dig the original out tonight.

thought we'd go for a few swayers before we get into the stompers with Left Arse with Lars. That's BJB. Gotta make you believe in me. Sweet soul music on a Friday night.

0: once again, thanks for the tunes. Sorry, sort of underrated. It's an artist we forget all about. So thanks to you for bringing her to our attention once more. Anyway, as promised earlier,
1: it's time for a little bit of Friday Night Willy with Mark Collins on Stomp.
0: Not just one little bit of Willy, a double header.

back to back Willy on a Friday night. Some people's dreams, you know. Some people are paid double for that. Kicks off with Willy T, First Taste of Her. People also on say. And then back to Motown with a little bit of Willie Hutch. Can't get ready for losing you. What a voice indeed. Just under half an hour to go tonight. One more before Let's Dance with Lance. Some more sweet song music from Carmelita.

Carmelita. Isn't it lonely? Sweet soul music, just how we like it. He's definitely getting hot up in here in Yorkshire. And he said with all his classics, he's taking his coat off and his shower, took a string vest off. So yeah, it must be getting warm up there. And yeah, good stuff. Yes, Gav done a great show. When was it? Was it yesterday, the day before? But I think he has put that out on a podcast. So yeah, do check Gav's show out. It's good to have him back, that's for sure. Anyway, roll the VT. It is time for

this week's Let's Dance with Lance. Three gnarly ones from the boys. Kicks off with Marvin Smitty Smith. Have More Time. Into Frankie Beverly and the Butlers, who later became Frankie Beverly and Mae. A big old favourite. Never tired of hearing that tune, if that's what you wanted. And in the background, just fading away, the Parisians and Twinkle Little Star, playing that one for the French fans. France, Norway, following this show. But Waldy's on, so you could watch it with a jazzy backdrop. It's just saying. Anyway, Frankie Beverly and the Butlers. His voice was a bit more gnarly. He's at the old sort of Detroit soul thing. It smoothed out over time. Another famous singer with this band. Some of you probably know, but if not, try and guess.

Natural 4, I Thought You Were Mine. Leroy Hudson on vocals. That's the ABC Records version. It came out on Bula Bula Records too. Slightly slower. And I'm pretty certain the Bula Bula one's got a different vocalist. I'm certain of that. Soul music with mariachi trumpets. It's not to like.

so over the top. It's beautiful, isn't it? The Tempest, Someday, and John, never ever say it's over. I think you might need to go on a lad's holiday to Berlin with Lance. That will sort you right out. 10 minutes left, time to slow things down a touch. A little bit of Aussie soul, a little bit Aussie blue-eyed soul.

listening to George, Mama's little girl, saying John needs to go on a land holiday with Lance to Berlin. I think we all need to. We must arrange one. On the Trail Finders website after the show, and yeah, we'll try and try and arrange one. Getting more soulful as we go. Aretha's little sister is Carolyn Franklin.

Wonderful stuff. Carolyn Franklin, You Can Have My Soul. And Johnny, I had to slow it down just a little bit. I can see Andy was getting a little bit too excited. I see his vest and his boots were going. Had to come a little bit. Moving on, I think we've got time to squeeze a couple in. A little bit of Underplay James.

0: James Brown, Someone to Talk To. Apologies for Kelly, a little short. Just see how much time is. Once again, happy birthday, Nikki Pace. She enjoyed the little bit of Willie tonight. As it is her birthday, she said. In a very special way. Right, that's it. Don't forget, keep it locked. Wally's up next with Endless Flight. You're coming to Good Groove's garden party tomorrow. See you there. If not, we're back same time, same place next week. Keep it locked, Stomp. Have a great weekend, whatever you're up to, and come on, England.
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0: 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Come on.
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0: 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That's Soul Jerk Sundays on the third Sunday of the month, running through the summer. Come chill in our beer garden. We will see you there.
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Welcome aboard, everybody. Well, I'm in absolute luxury in the studio. Air conditioning. Blowing a gentle ice cool breeze. Most definitely worth the journey. As usual, quality free from Mark. So yeah, we got 2 hours, things and stuff. Of course, gonna play some Latin, some Brazilian flavors to go along with this blistering heat outside. If you're in France, if you're in Spain, where it's topping, the late 30s, early 40s. I don't envy you. So let's stay hydrated. Whatever you choose to use is your prerogative. Give some shouts in a little while. Let's get things going. This is Endless Flight for the next 2 hours.

Yes, kicking it all off with three in a row. Started off with Bunky Green, Feeling Good. Then we had Carmen McRae and Cal Jada, Love. And then that, Woody Herman, Ponteo, tune written by Edu Lobo. Yes, big shout to Paul Larkins in the chat box. Welcome, mate. Good to have you here live, as you're saying. You've got the France versus Norway game on in the background. Marvellous. And my word, Carol BT's in the chat box. And this week, she's watching football, not rugby. Now, this is a rare, rare occasion. That's what the World Cup does. That is what the World Cup does. Good to have you here, Carol. Must give some other shouts out as well. And I will get to those in a minute. Let's carry on with some music. San Francisco Limited.

Mambo Del Norte, San Francisco Limited. Yeah, let's give some shouts out. Once again, hey to Carol BT in the chat box. Hey to Paul Larkins in the chat box. Hey to Lisa, Laura and Jenny. Big up to Bethnal Green, Lorne Daly. Hey to Elena Coyle. Hey to Martin Brotherton. Hey to Vince McCarthy, Dave C, Dave Copeland. Big up to Pete Willman. Hey to Trevor. Hey to Annette. Hey to Danny Love. Next up is a track I've, well, a lot of these tracks I've been playing for absolute yonks and yonks. Absolutely love them. And this one in particular, a nice little oddity. This is The Carpenters, taken from the album Ticket to Ride. All I Can Do.

the Paul Kontos group, a track called Roadwork. Brilliant. Before that, we heard Gordon Beck, Flight Part 1, and Hater Lance in the chat box, lurking, watching the World Cup. Don't blame ya. Yeah, no spoilers, please, because I have taped it, and I will be watching that game when I get home. That's Norway, France. Yes, Carol, that was most definitely the Carpenters. I have it on the original album from 1970 something or another. The album is called Ticket to Ride, and the track All I Can Do. Don't you worry what Shazam says.

Lovely. That is out of Poland from 1970 something or another. Might be actually early 80s. The track is called Primka, and that's by Sunship. Next up should just about take us to the ads. This is Sonny Chris on the Muse label. The track is called The Isle of Celia. Now, it's got to be in the same key and the same chord progressions and all of that malarkey, because this pays more than a passing resemblance to Song for My Father by Horace Silver. I'm sure you'll hear it as we go through this. Sonny Chris, The Isle of Celia. I'll see you after the ads, after this.

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0: Canada. The 9th to the 12th of October 2026. We'll see you there.
1: We have booked the sunshine because summer is coming and so is Feel the Vibe. It's Romford's mini festival. We are back, bigger and better than before, taking place on Saturday the 4th of July 2026 in the grounds of Rise Bridge Golf Club, Romford, Essex. Now in its third year, we have a UK soul and R&B legend, the award-winning Shola Amma, singing her classics on the big outdoor stage, with support from one of the UK's finest, Shayla Prosper. With over 15 top DJs in three music zones, we will have food stalls, outdoor and indoor bars, t-shirt stalls, and record stalls. 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
4: Around the world.

Ah, oh, yes, Leave It All Behind, Malcolm Strachan out of Scotland. What a great, great album that is. If you haven't invested, I can highly, highly recommend it. Again, it's one of those ones, just put it on, let it play. Every track is a beauty. Yes, Carol, a little bit mixed up there with the tunes. Yeah, that would have been a strange call if the Gordon Beck tune turned out to be The Carpenters. Yeah, I can imagine that kind of fried your brain a little bit there. Next up, this, again, another one bought way, way back in the day on the Fantasy record label, Donald Byrd on Productions. This is The Three Pieces. Again, this album is absolute quality. It's so hard to pick a tune to play, and I've chosen this one.

Yes, that glorious voice and a beautiful song. Absolutely right. Of course, Terry Callier. It's a new release. As it's on a pre-issue at the moment. The album is called Live Peace. Terry Callier recorded live, I believe, in Leeds. Correct me if I'm wrong. And it's released on BBE. Yes. Can't wait for the full release of that. There's only one track released at the moment. But yeah, the whole lot should be out fairly soon. Recorded, yeah, in Leeds, 1998. Yeah, amazing. Great, great memories. Thinking of the jazz bop and all of that as well. Big shout out to Brian O'Halloran, who was the official photographer at the jazz bops, and he's been posting stuff on his Facebook and what's the other one? Instagram. Yeah, some great, great memories there. It always amazes me, but that I don't believe the tape was running at any of those gigs. I mean, it's good they're living the memory and all of that, but oh my days, the tape wasn't running. Incredible. Right, next up, where are we? Wow, half an hour to go. Hold up. So yeah, let's move it on a bit. Let's go to we had Terry Callier there, a great, great voice. Let's have another great voice. This is Leon Ware. Leroy on the remix for your right for the rainbow.

This is a nice new bit. Timu Do. Or Tima Do. Tima Do. Nicola Conti.

to Sean Whiteman. Hey to Fiona. Hey to Amanda.

That is called When the Light Comes to Play, and that's the man himself, Mark de Clive Lowe, on the remix. The reason you can't find it on Shazam, it hasn't been released yet. It's coming out in about a week or so, I think. That's the remix. I'll play the original probably next week. The original is very, very nice. Yeah. Mark de Clive Lowe on the remix, When the Light Comes to Play by Marq, M-A with a Q on the end. The original is on Bandcamp. You can find that there. But as I say, that should be around probably next week or maybe the week after.

Alex Founce on the remix, the latter rare first. Thanks everybody for your ears this evening and for not letting on to the result of the football. Couple more from me. DT's ready to roll. He's in his summer fair. He's got his shorts on. String vest. Handkerchief tied in four corners on his head. Looking an absolute picture.

the jazz sensibilities is high with that one. Right, this one's going to be the last one for me. Peace and love, everybody. Have a great weekend. DT's up next. Stay lubricated. Stay liberated. Be lovely.

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Good evening, everybody. Yeah, Lance. It's the sound of the freaking weekend. And another World Cup night. Day 15. As I explained to you at the beginning, I was struggling a little bit. Timings of the matches. Playing a little bit of havoc with my sleep pattern. But after 2 to 3 days, I finally hit some form. And all the preparation pre-tournament started to come into play. Since then, I've been loving the tournament, with a special highlight last night. There've been many, many good moments, but you don't get much better than Ecuador coming from a goal down. Beat the German team and secure themselves a place in the next round in front of what looked like 95% people in the New York Stadium who were Ecuadorian. Magic.

The big name goal scorers are showing a bit of class. Taking advantage of some questionable defending from time to time. In fact, most of it's not even actually defending. The players have got the ball and then just give it away. We've seen possibly the end of the Tartan Army. In my book, they were pretty lucky to beat Haiti. And there's just so many great storylines already. But make the most of it, we're already halfway through. But you've not come on to listen to me talk about football. Tonight, of course, is the Friday Night Get Down. 2 hours of soul, funk, disco. Packing more punch than a Dembele hat-trick.

A good evening to Hazel too, who tells us that she's currently. She says something like, "I've got mam in bed." Minority sport. And it says she's finally able to sit in the garden with a passion fruit martini, some cheese and crackers, and me. Oof. What a combination.

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Personally, I don't fancy having any of those little fellas sniffing around by my undercarriage.

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Last time I saw her, she came in, cleared my fridge. 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It was like the shelves at Waitrose.

Side Truck. One of the beauties of doing a radio show is you pull out tracks and you haven't played for centuries. That just give you such good feelings. That was one, this is another. Of sunny disposition. Matching the steepling temperatures that we've been experiencing today. And I've got to say, I thought today was the hottest of all. No breeze whatsoever blowing through the windows tonight or today.

And also, a big shout out to our station program controller, Nikki, who's also got a birthday today. So I hope you had a magnificent day. Found yourself a little bit of a swimming pool somewhere. 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

It all feels very, very, very rushed. One of those nights, a little bit like a swan, serene on the surface, underneath, paddling furiously. We've barely got time just to tell you what we've been playing. So from the top, Bobby Humphrey, New York Times. Then went into Greg Filling Games. Won't be long. Won't be long now. Serge Ponsard, Out in the Night from 1983. And then a track which I really enjoyed, Grayship Davis. And Traffic. Brooklyn Dreams, Music, Harmony and Rhythm from 77. And was followed by Johnny Harris and the instrumental of Odyssey. We brought it back to the 80s with the classic bit of Boogie. You Can Lay your Head on My Shoulder, courtesy of Conway and Temple. And an LP track, Work to Do,

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We're going to be back after the commercial break, hitting it hard. So get yourself some liquid,

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a good evening on that note to the Equalizer. And when we mentioned earlier about birthdays, it's also the 75th anniversary of the day that his dad set foot in the UK. So to the Equalizer's father and all others like him, good on y'all. And while we're there, Oliver's father too, 70 years since he set foot in the UK. The journeys of life.

Oh, the good news is that Hazel's normal Friday night routine is now resumed. And she's back in bed with us all. Budge up, Hayes.

A good evening to AMS, who's just joined us. As usual, very, very, very welcome. And anyone else just switching on their transistor? Or just about climbing into bed with cheese and crackers? You're listening to DT. It's the Friday Night Get Down. Here live on Stomp Radio.

just an opportunity to tell you about what something that's going to be an absolutely banging gig. 360 Sessions presents tomorrow, that's Saturday, the 27th of June, from 2 p.m. to 1 a.m. Hellfire, you're getting your money's worth tomorrow. It's the Good Grooves Garden Party. DJs coming at you from every angle. It's almost like an association of your best and biggest names from all different radio stations, but the names that might concern you if you're a Stomp Radio regular is Anita Long.

Peter Collins. No relation. Greg C. And Clive Johns. Padded out by some other luminaries. They're going to be keeping the fun rolling for best part of 11 hours. I don't know how they do it. I could basically barely sit through Japan, Sweden last night, let alone play for 11 hours. But it's all going on. Now you're going to ask me now where, aren't you? You're going to ask me where.

is Edenwood Place, which is the old Chatham Road, Bluebell Hill, Aylesford near Maidstone. Sounds idyllic. It's going to be like a little piece of heaven up there. Pack your energy, your mosquito repellent.

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I wouldn't have thought there'd been room with all those crackers in there.

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1: Oh, this is the,
0: and this was played in its my very, very, very first show.
1: Let's pull out.
2: Come on. I know you got to be. Just shake that thing.
0: Like a statement of intent.
2: Shake.
0: A calling card.
2: I know you got to be.
0: A plea to be retained.
2: I know you got to be. Shake. Come on.
0: It's got to that stage again, folks.
2: Just shake that thing. I know you got to be.
0: Like a man hanging on by his fingertips from a cliff. It was tight.

We're banging this out in the direction of my sister Kemi. Happy birthday, Kem. And Kemi's unique. Tells me she's been in a rabbit hole for the last couple of weeks or so. Built herself several robots to carry out different pieces of work for her. Wow. I'm still operating via carrier pigeon. And she's building robots.

I know a lot of people have got their tickets already for Feel the Vibe, Romford's Mini Fest, coming up next Saturday. I won't be there, but the good news is Hazel will be. Woo-hey! And there's going to be some great, great, great action. Shola Hammer, Shayla Prosper, and DJs from Stomp Radio. Andy Furnow, Bigger, Enya, Greg C, Scott James, Tony Fernandez, Tony Rodriguez, our own Looney, Nicosia, Mark Collins, Mr. C, Sandra C,

Typical man. Can't multitask. Where was I? Oh yeah, all the C's. I think we did all the C's, but we got Stevie Way Back When, Stretch Taylor, we've got a Stomp Radio Tent, and Stomp Radio DJs broadcasting live. Money's going to St. Francis Hospice. Good cause. And it's all taking place at Risebridge Golf Club, which is Romford, RM1 4PR. Stick it in your sat nav now. So that's Feel the Vibe. Next week, Saturday, 4th of July, 3 till 10.

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Anyway, we're very, very pleased to have you with us, JCD. And I know you've got some tartan roots, so have you been over to the World Cup?

good evening to DC, who's in the green room at the moment, just preparing. Got no doubt, got some of that funny cider again. I'm gonna get my hands on some of that stuff. In the meanwhile, I'm busy getting the getting Stomp Radio shut down. This second hour, I've just been pouring the power on in terms of the speakers. There'll be people in Kent complaining. Let them moan.

the undercarriages. And now we've got Equalizer prophesying that one of Ghana, Cape Verde, Senegal, or Ivory Coast will win the World Cup.

0: professional takeover. Let me tell you what we've been playing. We started the second hour with, we got kind of touchy-feely second hour. Three tracks with the words feeling in. The first of which was Chocolate Jam, This Feeling. Patrick Juve, Got a Feeling. Then we went on, deep. Demis Roussos, Love's Got a Hold on Me. Then some French disco, courtesy of Crystal. Funky Beguine. And then Hypertension, a track that featured on my very first ever programme on Stomp Radio. We went into some tracks on, or track on Solar Records. Dynasty, Way Out. The brilliant live band. A start redolent of joy and pain, Chance for Hope. And then Stratovarius, Nightfall, a track loved by JCD. And we're finishing, or we finished with Alicia Myers, LP track. Can't even remember what he played now. I've gone. We're finishing with Enlightenment, What's Happening, People. There's a lot going down. And I'd like to, everyone who shared this with me tonight, Oliver, The Equalizer, Hazel, thanks for the bed and all the cheese and crackers. Lance, can you get your legs shaved? AMS, JCD, and stick tuned, or stay tuned, for DC. It's happening, people.
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disco loop machine, turning that into something called Highly Addictive. We'll talk about Highly Addictive. I'm drinking my cider tonight. Orange fizzy cider. Friday night into Saturday morning. 6 of us in the mix.